0: Patient appearance, about 168 centimetres tall, of medium build with short black hair, and is known to frequent the Wollongong area and Jellybean Park in Nowra. Anyone with information on Ellen's whereabouts is being urged to contact Crime Stoppers. And Melbourne is now the most expensive city in the world to buy beer and cigarettes based on the Oasis Index. The ratings compare the price of 5 beers and 2 packets of cigarettes in major cities across the world.
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0: The Penrith Panthers' iron grip on the minor premiership is now looking shaky after a third loss in the past 4 games. They've gone down to the Broncos 14-12 in Parramatta in the first match of round 20. Brisbane hadn't won a game in its past 8 outings, but Penrith coach Ivan Cleary says they knew it would be a tough assignment.
2: Yeah, they control the ball well, kick well. Bruce Walsh was unbelievable, came up with, a try that I don't know if many people could stop that once.
0: And Formula One champion Lando Norris will cop a 10-place grid penalty at this weekend's Belgian Grand Prix after his car was fitted with a 4th new battery this season.
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0: Showers and tops of 15 today, mostly sunny tomorrow and Sunday reaching 18. Right now in Bulleye, it's 13 degrees on I-98.
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Justin Timberlake on the air, the Illawarra's Feel Good 098, the show that gave him his start, the Mickey Mouse Club, along with like Britney Spears and Christina Aguilera and a stack of others, is apparently getting a reboot on Disney Plus. And then in about 15 years' time, we'll get all the latest bunch of singers out of that. And then about 5 years after that, we'll get all the drama and one of them shaving their head like a crazy person. Fresh hits now from Martin Garrix, Ed Sheeran. This is Repeat It. It's new to the i98 playlist.

0: on all of the Illawarra's lips. I-98's $30,000 mystery word. 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Feel good. I-98.
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0: Steel Warriors, I-98, a cloudy day today, though showers should be clearing soon. Tops just 15, maybe a shower or two about tomorrow. The best day of the weekend, 18 and sunny. 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
15: 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I-98's
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1: Fiona and Flinders, I know they say don't spend money before you've got it, but if $10,000 were to drop into your lap right now, what would be the first thing you'd splurge on?
3: Well, I'd definitely go on a holiday.
1: Where to?
3: Probably Bali.
1: Yeah, right. You could live there for like 3 months on 10 grand, I reckon. All right, you've heard the phrase 100 times already.
2: It tastes like the inside of a d- It's disgusting.
1: What's your guess?
3: A wallet.
1: Fingers crossed for you. Good luck. Let's put it in the computer. See if you're right.
2: It tastes like the inside of a d- It's disgusting.
1: Not a wallet. Good guess, though. I like that.
3: Thank you.
1: Because I've seen the inside of my own wallet. There's all sorts of crumbs and dirt. I wouldn't be surprised if there was some sort of spider in there.
3: That's not good or a moth.
1: Look, you don't walk away empty-handed. 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

0: every day. It's Feel Good Music at I-98. Lady Gaga, Ariana on the way after 11 today. So's Will Smith kicking it old school from the 90s. And then the best of the fresh stuff. Havens, I Run, they're all on the way inside the next 20 minutes. Speaking of running, I reckon we should do a running race or maybe a hot dog eating contest instead of this next Kiama election. We've got to get one councillor after one pulled out. It's going to cost $500,000. Like, surely we could find a better way to spend that money. And wouldn't it be much more interesting to see, like, four contestants just try and shove as many hot dogs in their mouth as they can? And we could spend that $500,000, you know, build a new playground. Anyway, you'll find out why it's costing so much with Ash in the I-98 newsfeed next.
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16: Through Dapto, northbound on the M1 Princess Motorway, there's reports of a crash and it's causing some pretty heavy congestion in between Fowler's Road and Emerson Road. The good news, though, after that bumper-to-bumper traffic, it does clear up and you are in for a much better run through Unanderra and West Wollongong. The M1, no hassles in either direction through Mount Ousley. Jack's Tyres and Auto do more than just tyres. From servicing to brakes and batteries, it's all taken care of in one place. Search Jack's today. Peace of mind driving. A top of 15 with some rain expected. I'm Jace Flaxman. That's latest on Feel Good I-98.
17: 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I-98 News.
18: Showers and tops of 15 today. Good morning, I'm Ashley Wright with your 11 o'clock news. The Foreign Minister says she's deeply frustrated authorities in Laos are not pursuing more serious charges over the methanol poisoning deaths of two Australian teenagers. The loved ones of Holly Morton Bowles and Bianca Jones have been told the most serious charges likely to be laid over the alleged incident carry a maximum of 1 year jail. Penny Wong says they will reinforce expectations the investigation should deliver justice to the family. Sean Bowles says Australia's Foreign Affairs Department have been keeping them informed about the developments in the case.
19: Obviously, they're not the results that we're looking for. So they let us know. They have kept us up to date with the process and everything that's going on over there.
18: Police are appealing for information after an alleged drive-by shooting at Caudo Heights overnight. Detectives say two men fired multiple shots at a home on Berea Boulevard around 7 a.m. before driving away in a small grey hatchback. Two adults and a child were home at the time but were not injured. Anyone with information or CCTV is being urged to contact Crime Stoppers. Health officials are reminding locals to get a flu vaccine as case numbers in the Illawarra rise over winter. Flu cases increased by 10% in New South Wales last week, with almost 4,000 positive lab tests. Dr. Karen Coleman says now is the time to get a flu shot.
20: We're really asking the community to get out there, speak to their local healthcare providers about what vaccines they need to have and get those in their arms.
18: The rugby league community is getting behind one of its own today. Former Shell Harbour Stingrays junior Jacek McLaurin suffered a serious spinal injury during a pre-season trial match with the Burleigh Bears earlier this year, leaving him in a coma for 10 days. His teammates have taken part in a 42-kilometre row this morning, raising money to support his rehabilitation and ongoing care. Donations can be made online. And a Senate inquiry investigating the recent Telstra network outage is getting underway in Canberra. The proceedings will examine why about 600 calls from the telco's customers failed to connect with emergency services during last week's incident.
17: 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I-98 Sport.
18: Brisbane coach Michael Maguire isn't giving up on making the finals, with fresh hope sparked by a 14-12 upset over Penrith. The Premiers picked up their first win in 9 games, but still sit 6 points outside the top 8. Madge says he always knew they'd turn things around when they got back to a full-strength lineup.
21: The fight that I've seen in the team, and then when you put the quality of the players that we put out there, what we just discussed then, well, you can get a performance like that, and I know it's inside there.
18: And Matilda's captain Sam Kerr has made her debut for Gotham FC in the USA Women's Soccer League. Kerr was subbed on in the second half and celebrated a 1-0 victory over Washington Spirit.
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18: Showers and tops of 15 today, mostly sunny tomorrow and Sunday, reaching 18. Right now in Minamara, it's 13 degrees on I-98.
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0: Mary's hanging out in Albion Park this morning. What can I do for you?
22: I'm calling to see if I can get through to the mystery word.
0: It's tough to get through, isn't it? Everyone wants that 10K cash.
22: Oh, and it's Friday. Yeah. I've got my missed calls. I've tried 13 times.
0: What's Friday got to do with it, though? What are you going to blow 10K on the weekend?
22: Happy Friday.
0: Just put it all over the bar, Mary.
22: I'm happy to try and guess the winning word.
0: Well, Mary, your next chance is coming up not too far away. Good.

0: All Day While You Work is nothing but feel-good music. Will Smith on I-98. And if that didn't put a little pep in your step, how about a free cannoli? That certainly will. Delicious. You know, a little bit of a sugar rush to get through the rest of the working week. They're handing them out with the I-98 Street Fleet. You can find out where they are in minutes. And straight after that, Shakira, Alex Warren, as we continue your feel-good work day at I-98.
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Schooler from Shakira, part of the Feel Good Music All Day While You Work. This is I-98, hanging out with Chris Lee today. You think if you were naming your world tour, you'd give it a sexy name or something that excites people, you know, like Taylor Swift's The Eras Tour. We knew we were going to get bangers from, like, the last 20 years. Teddy Swims is going out on a world tour, and he's called it Ugly. He needs a higher opinion of himself, first of all, but that's not going to sell concert tickets. This will, though, the latest hit from him, Mr. Know-It-All, fresh to I-98.

0: some classic JJ. That's Janet Jackson. She's obviously got to be JJ if her brother is Michael MJ, right? I don't know how that never took off. 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
18: 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The Albanese Labor Government is helping Australians earn more and keep more of what they earn. From 1 July, every taxpayer gets a tax cut and around 3 million minimum and award wage workers get a pay rise. We're also extending paid parental leave to 6 months, banning supermarket price gouging and levelling the playing field for first home buyers. Labor is delivering lower taxes, higher pay and a fair go for local families. Authorised by Alison Burns, ALP Wollongong.
19: For over 20 years, two dynasties have shaped the NRL. Not just winning, dominating. Finals, premierships, era after era of control. So when they collide, it's not just a game. It's the game you stomp for. 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
19: 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I-98's $30,000 Mystery Word. 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

0: the Illawarra's I-98. Always find it interesting who funds studies. There's one out today that 5 beers and 2 packs of smokes, the most expensive place in Australia to get them is Melbourne. Let me tell you, they're expensive everywhere. We could have had it all. More details on that story coming up with Ash next. Then back to the feel-good music with Adele. J-Lo's in there too. And the best of fresh stuff. From Josh Farwa. Been meaning to check if his song's still on Spotify. Apparently they've taken away millions and millions of songs that have been produced by AI. I wonder if his is one of them. 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
14: In Dapto on the M1 Princess Motorway northbound at Fowler's Road, there has been a bad crash involving two trucks. It's causing very heavy conditions. Traffic is banking back up, almost back to Albion Park. You can expect significant delays if you are northbound on the M1. The least we can do is give you some good news that after that very heavy congestion, if you are northbound towards Wollongong or further on to Sydney, the rest of the M1 is a clear run through Unanderra, West Wollongong and either direction of Mount Ousley. No problems to head northbound towards Helensburg and on to Sydney. Jack's Tyres and Auto do more than just tyres, from logbook servicing to peace of mind vehicle checks. 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Book your service today, just search Jack's. A top of 15 with some rain expected. I'm Jace Flaxman. That's the latest on Feel Good I-98.
13: 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I-98 News.
15: Showers and tops of 15 today. Good afternoon, I'm Max Arnold with your midday news. The Greens say new laws are required to protect Australians from telecommunications failures. A Senate inquiry will today investigate why more than 600 people couldn't reach 000 during the recent Telstra outage. Executives from the telco, including CEO Vicky Brady, will give evidence. Inquiry Chair Senator Sarah Hanson-Young says changes are needed to ensure the incident is never repeated.
16: To explain what on earth happened, what they're doing to guarantee this won't happen again, and what laws we need in place to make sure Australians are protected from these massive telecommunications failures.
15: Wollongong residents will soon be asked to have their say on plans for up to 1,200 new homes in Gwynville. Council is preparing to publicly exhibit planning documents covering future development of the precinct, including open space, transport links, flood management and supporting infrastructure. The proposal also includes plans for social and affordable housing to make up around 60% of the development. Community consultation will run for at least 2 months. The federal government says it expects its state and territories to get on board with its AI policies. Labor has unveiled a set of national standards to regulate how Australia manages the growth of artificial intelligence. Data centres will legally be required to minimise their water use and underwrite their power supply. Senior Labor MP Andrew Charlton says the measures need support.
17: We believe this is a pretty uncontroversial message to Australians. We want to make sure that we get the benefits of artificial intelligence without pushing up their power prices, without restricting their access to drinking water. We think that's a message that all states and territories can get on board with, and we look forward to working with them.
15: Health officials are reminding locals to get a flu vaccine as case numbers in the Illawarra rise over winter. Flu cases increased by 10% in New South Wales last week, with almost 4,000 positive lab tests. Dr. Karen Coleman says now is the time to get a flu shot.
18: We're really asking the community to get out there, speak to their local healthcare providers about what vaccines they need to have and get those in their arms.
15: And Melbourne is now the most expensive city in the world to buy beer and cigarettes based on the Oasis Index. The ratings compared the price of 5 beers and 2 packets of cigarettes in major cities across the world.
13: 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I-98 Sport.
15: The Broncos have sparked hopes of an unlikely run to qualify for the NRL finals with a 14-12 upset of the Panthers in Parramatta. It's their first win in 9 games and the Penrith Panthers' third loss in 4. Belgium's Tim Merlier has won stage 12 of the Tour de France. Tadej Pogacar retains the yellow jersey with an overall lead of 3 minutes and 36 seconds.
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15: Showers and tops of 15 today, mostly sunny tomorrow and Sunday, reaching 18. Right now in Bombo, it's 14 degrees.

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4: Stand by. 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
4: Until then, let's continue the feel-good workday. Beyonce, Jay-Z, minutes away after the number one song in the country from Josh Farwa. It's Like a Prayer. Feel good. I know.

The home of feel-good music in the Illawarra. This is i98 Afternoon. You're hanging out with Chris Lee. Off Campus has become such a smash hit for Prime Video. Had like 36 million viewers in its first 12 days. It's based on the books of Off Campus and it follows the intertwined lives, romances and personal growth of college students and hockey players at the fictional Bryce University of New England. Why is that important? If you haven't watched it yet, it's brought a whole heap of new fans to Australia's own G Flip, whose music is featured in the series, particularly this song. It's Bed on Fire from G Flip, and it's new to the i98 playlist.

$30,000 mystery word. 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Win the cash. 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I-98.

0: It's J-Lo. Part of the feel-good music at I-98. This weekend, the Wolves are back in action on the prowl, chasing the prize in the NPL. You can get your tickets now to see them take on SD Raiders FC at Macedonia Park in Berkeley. It's a 6 o'clock kickoff on Saturday night. And look, if that's not enough to get you there, at halftime, one Bella Leone from Christian and Bella for Breakfast will be putting her mouth on the line. Not actually her mouth, but her foot, per se, because she's put her foot in it and said that she could have been good enough to play in the World Cup. We're going to see her take a couple of penalty shots to see if she can put her money where her mouth is, or her foot, per se. That's all happening on Saturday, Macedonia Park in Berkeley. Get there, 6 p.m. kickoff. More feel-good music just minutes away. We're going to do Olivia Dean, and we'll head back to 2007 with Flo Rida and T-Pain at I-98.
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2: Oi. 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
4: Nice!
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3: About Hunt's Marine?
2: Yeah.
3: Nice.
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13: For over 20 years, two dynasties have shaped the NRL. Not just winning, dominating. Finals, premierships, era after era of control. So when they collide, it's not just a game. 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
13: 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I-98 Street Fleet.
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2: It tastes like the inside of a d-. It's disgusting.
1: Tamara, have you figured out what it is that Christian thinks tastes so disgusting?
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1: Wouldn't it be nice to get $10,000 today? What's your plans for spending it?
3: I haven't really thought about it, actually. I didn't even think I'd get through, but...
1: Well, you've got through now. Just one last time, here's what you're trying to identify.
2: It tastes like the inside of a d-. It's disgusting.
1: What is where the beep goes?
3: Drain.
1: Best of luck to you, Tamara. Let's put drain into the computer. See if you get 10K richer.
2: It tastes like the inside of a d-. It's disgusting.
1: No, it's not a drain. 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
3: Yeah.
1: All the things that would taste like... Oh, sorry for anyone who's having lunch, by the way. Hey, you don't walk away empty-handed today. A $50 gift card is yours.
3: Okay, thank you.
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0: Feel Good Music plays all day at I-98. With Huntrex on the way after one today. Kicking it old school with Robbie Williams. And the best fresh hits. From Olivia Rodrigo, that is Stupid Song. It plays inside the next half an hour. Well, we've seen a surge in popularity for One Nation. Its leader, Pauline Hanson. Nicest way I can say this is she's getting a little long in the tooth. What are the plans for the party in the future? Who might lead it? She has revealed who that might be today. Interesting choice. Nothing like a bit of nepotism. The details coming up in the news next at I-98.
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3: I-98 Traffic.
9: Reports of a crash northbound on the M1 in Berkeley approaching Northcliffe Drive. Traffic is backed up all the way through to Dapto as a result. Southbound, though, traffic is flowing freely. Biggie, heavy delays around Victory Grove for the Princes Highway at the Avenue. Bypass, all clear in both directions. The census is coming this August. You'll get instructions soon on what to do. 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Authorised by the Australian Bureau of Statistics, Canberra. Shower or two today with Tops of 17. I'm Erin Healy. That's the latest on Feel Good I-98.
3: 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I-98 News.
17: Showers in the Illawarra today. Good afternoon, I'm Max Arnold with your 1 o'clock news. The Foreign Minister says she is deeply frustrated that authorities in Laos are not pursuing more serious charges over the methanol poisoning deaths of two Australian teenagers. Holly Morton Bowers and her friend Bianca Jones died in November 2024. The most serious charges expected to be laid over the deaths carry a maximum of 1 year in jail and a fine. Holly's father, Sean Bowers, says it's devastating.
18: To have charges of potentially, and this is just potentially, none of this is in concrete yet, so you never know with the Lao government what will happen. Mm. So it's a potential of 1 year is just no words really to describe how devastating it is.
17: Wollongong is the first city in the world to partner with global design platform Canva on a new community engagement project. The pilot will give residents the chance to share their ideas and goals for the city's future through Canva's new Global Goals platform. Council says the feedback will help shape future planning and community priorities. Advocates say the latest data indicating smoking rates have fallen are proof that tobacco excise does not need to be cut. Institute of Health and Welfare data found the number of Australians smoking fell from 8.3% 3 years ago to 5.6% in 2025. Cancer Council Chief Executive Jacinta Redden says the only people to benefit from reducing cigarette taxes are tobacco companies.
19: So why should we let them dictate our public health measures that are clearly working? This really puts paid to the argument that tobacco tax is part of the problem. It clearly shows that tobacco tax, in line with plain packaging, advertising bans and behaviour change campaigns, are working to save Australian lives and drive down smoking.
17: And nearly 32,000 patients have walked through the doors of the Dapto Urgent Care Clinic since it opened 2 years ago.
3: Power your home or business with Aussie-owned Red Energy. 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
17: The Broncos season has received a flicker of hope after a thrilling 14-12 upset over the ladder-leading Panthers. Brisbane trailed at half-time but equalised through Josiah Carapani,

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1: Showers in the Illawarra today, mostly sunny tomorrow and Sunday, reaching 18. Right now in Barry, it's 16 degrees on
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2: It's hard enough getting through to have a go at the I-98 $30,000 mystery word. 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
2: Yeah, it's none of those, especially urinal. Don't want to hear that one ever again. Your chance to play coming up after two today with Marjay. Thanks to Wollongong Golf Club, home of championship golf, family-friendly dining and breathtaking views. It's I-98 with Huntrix. I was a girl.

0: Robbie Williams, Let Me Entertain You, part of the Feel Good Workday. This is i98. Plenty of entertainment on offer tomorrow night at Macedonia Park when the Wollongong Wolves are on the prowl trying to get that big prize in the NPL as they take on the SD Raiders FC. But really, that's not the entertainment that everyone is turning up for. Bella has joined me. She's just been doing some stretches out in the corridor, warming up for tomorrow night, mate.
1: What I've always done is bitten off more than I can chew. And I made an outrageous claim on our show, Christian and Bella for Breakfast. Why are they all missing these penalty shots in the World Cup? I reckon I could get it. And Christian said, there's absolutely no way you can get it. I said, watch me, bro. I used to be a Matilda. He said, you weren't a Matilda. And I was like, but I used to be a representative.
0: Yeah. Under nines, Australian soccer. Same thing. Yeah.
1: Same thing.
0: Absolutely.
1: So the Wolves have asked to put my money where my mouth is. Pre-game, we'll be doing a shootout.
0: Right.
1: Okay. So I'll get 5 shots and I have to try and get it in.
0: Surely, like a former Matilda player like yourself, gets 5 out of 5.
1: That's what I'm aiming for.
0: Yeah.
1: Dreamt about it last night. That's how it's impacting me. Because I was like, why do I say these things? And I end up here. So, about 5:45, I'm going to do, and I'm actually going to do the walk from halfway. You know how they walk up to the goal, put the ball down. Try and work out where I'm going to go.
0: Well, there's a mistake in itself. You'll be puffed out by the time you get to the first kick.
1: After the first kick, I'm going to pull something. I can feel it. Something's going to happen. It's going to be a disaster.
0: Yeah, so just pre-warning, Bella's going to be off all of next week with torn hammy, rolled ankle, you name it. Yeah. You've got it.
1: You can fill in for us, Chris.
0: Make sure you go and see it Saturday afternoon. Kickoff is at 6 p.m. Bell's is going to be before that. Macedonia Park in Berkeley is where it all happens. The Feel Good Work Day continues. News in minutes. Let's get on Justin Timberlake and a fresh one from Olivia Rodrigo.
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22: Let's get the party started. See you at the bar, you was hardly talking. That's when I knew that your heart was scarring. Friends to lovers need a part to star in. 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

Feel Good Workday. This is i98. The whole world getting caught up in whether music production should allow AI and particularly AI voices. One person who was in favour of it is Mick Jagger from the Rolling Stones, which I wouldn't have picked given his age. But he said it's just another tool for making music as long as they're doing original work, not doing the Josh Farber ripping off remixes kind of thing. In the same interview, he's gone on to sing the praises of Olivia Rodrigo, who has recently transitioned from pop stuff into a little bit more rock stuff. They've both teamed up with The Cure in their latest 2026 albums. This From It, Stupid Song, Olivia Rodrigo, is fresh to i98. New York City.

0: The Illawarra's i98 wakes up with Chris and Bella. 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This week, they've been on a celebrity hunt with reports that Idris Elba is hanging out in Wollongong.
1: We'll just demand where he's staying. Do you reckon they'll give it to him?
2: Quick question. Is Idris Elba staying here? He's an A-list Hollywood superstar. Actor?
3: I found that this was any...
2: I understand.
3: And I don't know.
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0: 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Did she set out and achieve her goal? 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And catch Chris and Bella back for breakfast Monday morning from 6. 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
15: For over 20 years, two dynasties have shaped the NRL. Not just winning, dominating. Finals, premierships, era after era of control. 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
4: 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Solve the mystery. Win the cash. Guess again soon. Feel good. I know.

0: The City of Wollongong has teamed up with Canva for a new partnership, the very first of its kind in the world. It's going to help the future development of the Illawarra. You can find out how that's all going to work with Max in the news next. And then more feel-good music to get you through your Friday with Marjay after two. Justin Bieber's on your radio. Also, The Killers. Well, somebody told me you had a boy. And the best of now from Ariana Grande. They're all playing inside the next half an hour at Feel Good I-98.
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6: 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We're also extending paid parental leave to 6 months, banning supermarket price gouging and levelling the playing field for first home buyers. Labor is delivering lower taxes, higher pay and a fair go for local families. Authorised by Alison Burns, ALP Wollongong.
7: You know, I've actually been thinking of selling this boat.
8: Yeah?
7: Yeah.
8: Where?
7: Oh, I'll probably call Hunts.
8: Hunts Marine?
7: Yeah.
8: Yeah?
7: Yeah.
8: Did you sell the last one to Hunts Marine?
7: The Quintrex?
8: Yeah.
7: Yeah.
8: So Hunts Marine sell and buy boats?
7: Yeah.
8: Is that how Steve sold his last boat?
7: I don't know. I'll ask.
9: Oi, Steve!
10: Yeah?
9: Where'd you sell your last boat?
10: Hunts
9: Marine?
10: Yeah!
9: Nice!
7: Yeah, Steve sold his boat to Hunts Marine.
8: Hunts Marine?
7: Yeah, nice.
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15: Traffic on the M1, flowing freely southbound through Berkeley Pass, Northcliffe Drive, Fig Tree, heavy delays around Fig Tree Grove, the Princes Highway at the Avenue, Bulleye Pass, all clear both ways. 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Shower or two today with Tops of 15. I'm Erin Healy. That's the latest on Feel Good I-98.
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16: A shower or two across the Illawarra today. Good afternoon, I'm Max Arnold with your 2 o'clock news. Telstra has conceded last week's network outage may have been avoided if a software update had been completed. A parliamentary inquiry is underway investigating the disruption that left hundreds of people unable to call 000. The committee has heard a server was missing the necessary software update and a design change hadn't been recorded. Telstra Chief Executive Vicky Brady has told the inquiry the telco has let its customers down.
17: Had that software update been completed, or had the design change been properly documented and reflected in the maintenance procedures, the outage may not have occurred. This is clearly unacceptable. Our controls were not good enough.
16: A person has died after a two-truck crash on the Hume Highway near Goulburn. The crash occurred early this morning when a B-double truck collided with the back of a road train. Police have been told the road train was broken down when the crash happened. Plans for a major housing redevelopment in Gwynville are moving on to the next stage. Draft documents outlining a proposal to build up to 1,200 new homes, with social and affordable housing expected to make up around 60%, will soon go on public exhibition. The plans also include new public parks, upgraded walking and cycling links, and flood management. Residents will be invited to have their say during a 2-month consultation period. Health officials are reminding locals to get a flu vaccine as case numbers in the Illawarra rise over winter. Flu cases increased by 10% in New South Wales last week with almost 4,000 positive lab tests. Dr. Karen Coleman says now is the time to get a flu shot.
18: We're really asking the community to get out there, speak to their local healthcare providers about what vaccines they need to have and get those in their arms.
16: And researchers have developed a new tool which can be used to detect potentially toxic methanol in alcohol. The laser-based technology can detect contamination in unopened spirit bottles.
1: 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I-98 Sport.
16: A spot in the NRL's top four will be on the line tonight when the Sharks welcome the Knights in the Shire. In the late match, the Storm's slim finals hopes go on the line when they face the Roosters at Allianz Stadium. And Formula One champion Lando Norris has been given a 10-place grid penalty for this weekend's Belgian Grand Prix. He takes the penalty after having a fourth new battery installed this season.
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16: A shower or two across the Illawarra today, mostly sunny tomorrow and Sunday, reaching 18. Right now in Bulambi, it's 14 degrees on I-98.
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19: It's a little bit wet, it's a little bit gloomy this afternoon. 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It's coming up.
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19: Yeah, what is that little beep? 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Get ready to play I-98FM's mystery word, all thanks to Wollongong Golf Club. Coming up, and this is Harry Styles, American Girls, at I-98.

0: The Killers, it's I-98. And I-98 FM's mystery word, it's coming up, Jody, but not now.
1: Oh, that's not good enough, Marge.
0: Well, yeah, but whose fault is that? It's your fault.
1: How long?
0: You're a very demanding woman. It's coming up, Jody. Just be patient. I reckon in about 20 minutes, I-98 FM's mystery word. 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And Ariana Grande at I-98.

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I-98.

0: Donna Lewis and Music That Makes You Feel Good. It's I-98. Hey, this is big news. The billionaire founders of Canva, Cliff Oberek and Melanie Perkins, have launched a new philanthropic initiative. That's basically, they want to give away money. It's called the Global Goals Platform. And they made a pledge to give away a big amount, a big bulk of their wealth, which is in the billions of dollars. And they're going to be asking people in Wollongong what they'd like for their community starting next week on the 24th of July. With the help of Wollongong City Council. Hopefully that doesn't include more palm trees up a pole in the Crown Street Mall. Your chance to play i98FM's Mystery Word. Don't go anywhere. It's coming up.
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7: 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I-98.

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1: 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It's disgusting.
0: Call 4226-9898 to guess now. Feel good. I-98.

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1: I-98's $30,000 mystery word. I-98's
0: mystery word. Hello, Carla. Welcome.
2: Thank you.
0: What's going on? What are you doing?
2: Nothing much. My daughter and I are just in Wollongong. We're driving home now.
0: And you're playing the mystery word. Yes, right. Nice. Yes. Does your daughter know what the mystery word is, or are you ringing up for the mystery word?
2: I'm ringing up for the mystery word.
0: Nice. Are you going to split the money if you take it out this afternoon?
2: Maybe.
0: That's a big fat no. Have a listen.
3: It tastes like the inside of a d-. It's disgusting.
0: What is so disgusting, Carla, for $10,000?
2: I think it's a tyre.
0: A tyre?
2: Yeah.
0: No, that tyre would be very disgusting, very rubbery.
3: It tastes like the inside of a d-. It's disgusting.
0: It's not a tyre, Carla. Sorry.
2: Okay, thank you, Monte.
0: Oh, that's all right. You can call back. But, hey, don't go anywhere. I'm going to give you $50 and you can spend that on whatever you want.
2: Oh, amazing. Thank you so much.
0: That's an absolute pleasure. It's I-98FM's Mystery Word. Stay there, Carla. And we'll do it again a little bit later. Your chance to win that $10,000 thanks to Wollongong Golf Club Championship Golf. 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

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I know.

0: It's Santana and Smooth here at I-98. Hey, coming up after 3 o'clock, chat to Bella. She's going to be at the Wolves game tomorrow afternoon because apparently she reckons she can shoot a penalty goal. Never played a day of sport in her whole life. 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Your chance to go to the fabulous seafood dinner at Panorama House. 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
16: Traffic on the M1, busy but moving in both directions through Berkeley Pass, Northcliffe Drive. Victory, heavy delays around Victory Grove for the Princes Highway, Abbey Avenue. Blair Pass, seeing some minor congestion in both directions. Jack's Tyres and Auto do more than just tyres. 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Search Jack's today. Peace of mind driving. Shower or two today, we've dropped to 15. I'm Erin Healy. That's the latest on Feel Good I-98.
20: 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I-98 News.
21: Good afternoon, I'm Max Arnold with your 3 o'clock news. The federal government says it expects the states and territories to get on board with its AI policies. Labor has unveiled a set of national standards to regulate how Australia manages the growth of artificial intelligence. Data centres will be legally required to minimise their water use and underwrite their power supply. Senior Labor MP Andrew Charlton says the measures need support.
22: We believe this is a pretty uncontroversial message to Australians. We want to make sure that we get the benefits of artificial intelligence without pushing up their power prices, without restricting their access to drinking water. We think that's a message that all states and territories can get on board with, and we look forward to working with them.
21: A Southern Highlands man is nearing the finish line of an incredible charity bike ride across Australia. 82-year-old Bob Montgomery and his grandson Tom are cycling more than 5,000 kilometres from Broome to Barrel to raise money for motor neurone disease research and support. The pair are due to arrive home on August 4, with around $45,000 raised so far. An investigation is underway after a truck driver was killed in a fiery crash in the state's south. A road train and a B-double collided along the Hume Highway near Goulburn. The man behind the wheel of the road train managed to escape with minor injuries. The B-double driver couldn't be saved. Fire and Rescue Acting Superintendent Pete Murray says the emergency services remain on scene as wreckage continues to smoulder.
23: Police have also confirmed that the Hume Highway has reopened in both directions with a contraflow established around the incident. It is expected that the clean-up will still take a number of hours.
21: Wollongong has become the first city in the world to team up with Canva on a new community consultation project. The pilot will invite residents to share their priorities and aspirations for the city, with the results helping inform future council planning. Canva says Wollongong was chosen because of its willingness to embrace new ideas. And the Department of Agriculture has revealed another two presumed positive cases of H5 bird flu found in seabirds in WA.
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21: Mixed news for the Bulldogs ahead of their showdown with the Tigers tomorrow night. Captain Stephen Crichton has been ruled out with an arm injury, but power forward Viliami Kikau will make his long-awaited return from a pec injury. And the Melbourne Stars have signed their former captain Cameron White as coach for the upcoming Big Bash season.
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21: A shower or two across the Illawarra today, mostly sunny tomorrow and Sunday, reaching 18. Right now in Port Kembla, it's 16 degrees on R98.
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0: Yeah, welcome to Feel Good Friday. 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You can win it right now, 422-698-98. These questions, not only will they make you smarter, but it'll get you this dinner for two. Succulent seafood buffet. Olivia Rodrigo and Drop Dead here at I-98.

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0: It is Trapdoor Trivia. 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But let's give away some tickets first. Hello there, Matt. Welcome to the show, buddy.
3: Hey, Marjay.
0: All right. The highest mountain in Australia is found in which state?
3: New South Wales.
0: That is right. If you had insomnia, what are you lacking if you had insomnia?
3: Sleep.
0: It is sleep. Let's play one of my favourite songs. That was very self-indulgent, but anyway, that was right. The new Evil Dead movie is called Evil Dead Calm, Evil Dead Burn, or Evil Dead Beauty.
3: I'll say Dead Calm.
0: Dead Calm is incorrect. Sorry, buddy. I know, it's very frustrating. Yeah, it's a long shoot. We've got to wait for that one. Hello there, Nizan. Hello.
4: Hi.
0: Hey, Nizan. The Evil Dead movie is called Evil Dead Calm, Evil Dead Burn, or Evil Dead Beauty. Which one is it?
4: Evil Dead Burn.
0: It is. How do you know that? It's a bit too...
4: I can guess.
0: Oh, did you? Oh, that's a very good guess. But don't watch this movie, all right? You'll have nightmares. Now... Well, you shouldn't know this next question either. If you mix vodka and ginger beer, what cocktail are you drinking? I have to ask you.
4: Five local.
0: You don't. That's good. Good boy, Nizan. See you later, buddy.
4: Bye.
0: Yo, Dom.
5: G'day, mate. How are
0: you? Good, thanks, buddy. If you mix vodka and ginger beer, what cocktail are you drinking? What would that be? If you don't.
5: Vodka martini?
0: No, that's incorrect. Sorry, this one's for the alcoholics. Hello, Luna. You're not going to know this. If you mix vodka and ginger beer, what cocktail are you drinking? Nah, don't worry about it.
4: Oh, come on.
0: Nah. Hello, Dean.
6: Hello, how are you?
0: Good, buddy. If you mix vodka and ginger beer, what cocktail are you drinking?
6: Moscow Mule.
0: Thank you. Where is Centre Point Tower located?
6: Where is Centre Point Tower? In Sydney.
0: Yep. Now called the Tower Eye. True or false, Margot Robbie used to be a tattoo artist.
6: False.
0: Nah. Hey, Piper.
7: Hi.
0: How are you going?
7: Good.
0: What's going on? Nothing. All right, that's cool. How old are you, Piper?
7: 12.
0: All right, true or false, Margot Robbie used to be a tattoo artist. What do you reckon?
7: Yes,
0: she did. This is another true or false. True or false, Pauline Hanson has Greek, Turkish and Middle Eastern ancestry.
7: Yes,
0: it is true. That's according to her own DNA study too. How many metres in 5 kilometres there, Piper?
7: 5,000.
0: Good, you're on fire. What state would you find the Daintree Forest? Yeah.
7: Queensland.
0: What was that?
7: Queensland.
0: Yeah. Did you just Google that or did you use AI?
8: No, we heard that on the radio.
0: What?
7: What? It's called Dad Eye.
0: Dad Eye. Yeah, all right.
7: Yeah, it's my dad.
0: That's good. Your dad's smart. Well, you should have taken the credit for it. True or false? Twisties were developed in Melbourne. That's where they were first discovered.
7: No.
0: The misery of it. Hello, Chapo.
9: How you going, Marjay?
0: Good, buddy. He's a leader of the Banditos bikey gang. True or false, Twisties were developed in Melbourne. Is that true or false?
9: True.
0: Yeah. You're going to Panorama House for their fabulous seafood dinner, buddy. Congratulations.
9: Oh. All right, cool. Thank you.
0: It is. This is worth like a few hundred dollars. You and your lover, who are you going to take along?

0: to that, buddy?
1: Yeah, I'll have to take my beautiful wife.
0: Oh, that's so sweet. Hopefully she heard that, because you're never going to tell her. All right, buddy. Thank you. Right. Don't go anywhere. I'm joking. Of course he's going to tell her. Next week, Spider-Man, Brand New Day, in cinemas July 30. You can win tickets to that exclusively only on

0: Girl and Missing here at I-98. Bella, my highly esteemed colleague here at I-98, reckons that she can shoot a penalty goal. Big issues for you opening your mouth.
1: Yeah, I made the stupid claim in our show that I reckon I could get a penalty shot in the World Cup. Why are you laughing?
0: I can't see you running towards the ball and kicking it.
1: Listen here, mate. I used to be at Matilda.
0: Oh, yeah. And you used to be a teacher, too.
1: I was a teacher.
0: I'd think that you'd crack your ankle or something because your legs are so long.
1: Look, I did do a training session yesterday. I'm so sore today. And by the I'm taking 5 penalty shots against the Wollongong Wolves keeper.
0: Yep.
1: Because Luke Wilkshire, the coach of Wollongong Wolves, were like, called up and said, put your money where your mouth is. Here you go. We'll do it pre-game. Have a shot.
0: You do realise it looks a lot easier on the TV than it does in actual real life.
1: Yeah, everything does hurt.
0: Because, I mean, I don't want to make this about me, but I did play for the Kirrawee Kangaroos in the
1: Shire.
0: Can
1: I guess your position?
0: Yeah.
1: You were midfielder.
0: I was nothing. I was basically told I was too fat and lazy. We had to pick another sport.
1: Really?
0: Oh, yeah. Paul Sloan, I'll never forget it. But it was legit. You know, you can't say that to kids these days. So anyway, so you're going for 5 penalty shots.
1: 5 penalty shots. Aiming to get all 5. shut up.
0: Good one. This is going to be a major humiliation for you and the company.
1: Well, listen, now that it's D-Day, I did have a dream last night. I missed everything. I'm thinking there's that stress, underlying stress. What I've always said is power and placement. And if I stick with that, we're going to be sweet.
0: But these goalkeepers are very agile.
1: I know. And this guy I'm up against is very tall.
0: And you haven't played a day of sports since when?
1: I was 23 was when I stopped playing soccer. How on earth? I'm 39 now.
0: So you have no capability whatsoever.
1: Like, I was kicking the ball around yesterday. I'm like, still got it.
0: And you've done some training. You've been watching some YouTube videos.
1: Yeah. And the majority, I've just got to not show him where I'm going with my eyes.
0: Right, it's all in the eyes.
1: Yeah. And I'll psych him out. You know how they talk to him when they lead up. You know what?
0: Dirty trash talking.
1: Yes. And I'll tell you what got me onto this.
0: Like your mum or something.
1: Yeah, your mum loves it. So, you know, at the World Cup, they do all this fancy fluffing around, cantering towards the shot.
0: That's why they're
1: missing it. A lot of people are missing it. Mbappe missed it. Messi missed it. You just run hard.
0: Basically, the way I see it is you pretend that you're going for the right side, but you go for the left side.
1: Exactly.
0: I think I'd be able to do it too. All right.
1: Come on, come down with me.
0: What time is that happening?
1: So 5:45-ish.
0: 5:45-ish.
1: Yeah, game is at 6 p.m. We're going to be pre-game entertainment.
0: SD Raiders FC at Macedonia Park. Good luck, Bella.
1: You'll be in your words.
0: You'll need it.
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Chainsmokers, it's I-98. Sienna Spiro was on Fallon the other night. Jimmy Fallon. You know you've made it when you're on Jimmy Fallon. But hey, she can sing too. Apparently she's the new Adele. Sienna Spiro and Material Lover at I-98.

0: right across the Illawarra, music that makes you feel good here at I-98. And we're very excited here in the Illawarra because they're filming a Netflix blockbuster, Extraction 3. I love those movies. Can you imagine Idris Elba and Chris Hemsworth here in Wollongong? 1 minute, they're in a $300 million Netflix blockbuster. The next, they're walking down the Crown Street Mall thinking, hold on, am I on the set for I Am Legend? Even Chris Hemsworth got very excited that he's coming to Australia to film this movie, and then the producers said, hold on, mate, we're just heading to Coromel at 3:30. So he didn't get overly excited. But I love that Hollywood has discovered Wollongong. We've got the beaches, the escarpment, amazing scenery, and at least 48 blokes willing to tell Chris Hemsworth that they've got a better workout regime. And I love how people don't care. Idris Elba, who's that? Next minute, they're on Facebook with 48 zoomed-in photos of Idris down the beach with Chris Hemsworth. So hopefully they use Wollongong appropriately. You know how they film these movies in these cities and you can never tell that it's the actual city? Hopefully they take into account, Idris walking down the Crown Street Mall on a Saturday, because if they can make it through that, well, Extraction 4 writes itself.
1: Afternoons. Thanks to Tiny Tins for the best skip ins. It's school holidays, so if you're driving, slow down because kids are around.
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0: It's 5 and music that makes you feel good here at I-98. It's a feel-good Friday across the Illawarra. A little bit gloomy, a little bit wet, but hey, that doesn't matter. It is winter. This Telstra inquiry, which is happening in Canberra right now, it's been revealed that the whole problem of that outage last week wouldn't have happened if they'd just done some software update. It's like when you get a notification on your computer or on your iPhone, you know, it says software update, do it now, and you totally ignore it. When we ignore it, we don't bring down the whole nation. Somebody at Telstra who gets paid $3 million a year just to update the software forgot to do it, and that was the whole problem. That's how simple things can just collapse just like that. Coming up really soon, it's Don't Call Now, everyone's calling now. It's I-90FM's Mystery Word, your chance at $10,000. You could win it this weekend. It's coming up next.
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4: 98 traffic.
15: Traffic on the M1, busy but moving in both directions from Gwynville through to Berkeley past Northcliffe Drive. Victory, heavy delays around Victory Grove, the Princess Highway at the Avenue. Below passing, some minor congestion in both directions. Get 3K off select MY26.5 Everest, plus the first 5 general services free. 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Shower or two today with tops of 16 degrees. I'm Erin Healy. That's the latest on Feel Good I-98.
4: 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I-98 News.
16: A shower or two across the Illawarra today. Good afternoon, I'm Max Arnold with your 4 o'clock news. The federal government says it wants real charges with teeth over the deaths of two Australian teenagers in Laos. Holly Morton Bowers and her friend Bianca Jones died of methanol poisoning in 2024. Their loved ones have been told the most serious charges likely to be laid over the incident carry a maximum of 1 year in jail. Senior Minister Mark Butler says a number of high-level talks have taken place regarding their deaths.
17: The Prime Minister has spoken to his counterpart. The Foreign Minister, Penny Wong, has spoken to her counterpart a number of times. And we appointed a special envoy to ensure that on an ongoing basis, the Lao authorities could not have been clearer about Australia's expectations here.
16: Wollongong residents will soon be asked to have their say on plans for up to 1,200 new homes in Gwynville. Council is preparing to publicly exhibit planning documents covering future development of the precinct, including open space, transport links, flood management and supporting infrastructure. The proposal also includes plans for social and affordable housing to make up around 60% of the development. Community consultation will run for at least 2 months. ASIC is warning of a rise in online pump-and-dump scams targeting people with retirement savings. The regulator says scammers are impersonating public figures and financial institutions to make fake investment tips look credible. Commissioner Alan Kirkland says people should remain vigilant.
18: You should always be cautious about responding to an ad that features a celebrity or a supposed finance expert online. Many of those are scams.
16: Wollongong is the first city in the world to partner with global design platform Canva on a new community engagement project. The pilot will give residents the chance to share their ideas and goals for the city's future through Canva's new Global Goals platform. Council says the feedback will help shape future planning and community priorities. And more than 10,000 BMW vehicles are being recalled due to a defect with their starter motor.
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16: Broncos veteran Ben Hunt has hailed Reece Walsh's return to form in last night's upset over the Panthers. The Brisbane fullback starred with 3 try assists and a match-winning conversion from the sideline. Hunt says there's no one better on their day than Walsh.
19: I don't think there's anyone in the game that, you know, when they're at their very best, they're as good as him. He was sensational last night. It wasn't just the tries he set up. It was his energy off the ball, defensively organising our team. And he was back to his best there last night, I thought.
16: An American golfer, Jackson Suba, holds a one-shot lead going into the second round of the British Open at 5 under par.
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16: A shower or two across the Illawarra today, mostly sunny tomorrow and Sunday, reaching 18. Right now in Dapto, it's 16 degrees on
4: 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I-98's $30,000 mystery word.
0: Yeah, get ready with your mystery word. It could score you a whopping $10,000. Now, it's coming up really soon, like really soon, maybe about 25 minutes. But this will help you sort of decide on what word you want.
20: It tastes like the inside of a d***. It's disgusting.
0: And I might even play you some of the wrong guesses before you get the guess. It's coming up, I-98FM's mystery word. Thanks to Wollongong Golf Club. Taylor Swift right now. We love it. I knew it. I knew you.

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I-98's $30,000 mystery word. Guess again in 20 minutes. Feel good. I-98.

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1: I-98 Traffic.
2: Traffic on the M1, busy but moving in both directions from Gwynville through to Berkeley past Northcliffe Drive. Victory, heavy delays around Victory Grove, the Princess Highway at the Avenue. Belay Pass, seeing some minor congestion in both directions. 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Shower or two to downward with tops of 16 degrees. I'm Erin Healy. That's the latest on Feel Good I-98.
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5: 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I-98.

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1: 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It's disgusting.
0: Call 4226-9898 to guess now. Feel good. I-98.

0: 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It's beautiful. I-98.
1: 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I-98's mystery
0: word. Hello, Jack.
2: How are you?
0: I'm fantastic. Welcome to I-98FM's mystery word.
2: Thank you very much.
0: Have you unraveled the mystery, Jack, you reckon?
2: Hopefully.
0: $10,000. It's all yours. You'll get the money deposited this afternoon if you can tell me what the mystery word is. Let me play you this sentence in context in case you want to, you know, change your word.
3: It tastes like the inside of a... It's disgusting.
0: Yep. What is the disgusting thing, Jack?
2: Nappy?
0: Right. Mm. Yeah, nappy is... that's disgusting. Let's have a look if it's a nappy.
3: It's disgusting.
0: Yeah, it's not a nappy, Jack. I think we might have had nappy before, so Yeah, but it's not a nappy, so you can call again and you can take another guess.
2: Yes.
0: But I will give you something for your efforts. $50.
2: Thank you very much.
0: And you can spend that on whatever you want tonight. What are you gonna spend that on?
2: Still deciding. I might spend it on some Pokemon cards.
0: Oh, interesting.
2: There's a new set came out today.
0: New set of Pokemon cards?
2: Yes.
0: Are people still doing Pokemon cards, are they?
2: Oh, yeah.
0: Well, do you have a whole bedroom full of Pokemon cards?
2: I do, yes.
0: Right. Do you have a girlfriend?
2: Yep.
0: Do you have a girlfriend?
2: No, not yet.
0: Right. Well, maybe you should stop collecting the Pokemon cards. Hold on there. Don't go anywhere. I'll get your details and send you the $50. No, the chicks love Pokemon cards. I-98FM's mystery word. It's back Monday with Christian and Bella. 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
5: Traffic on the M1, busy in both directions from Winville all the way through to Berkeley past Northcliffe Drive, Albion Park, Toongara Road and Terry Street. Very slow in both directions. Tallinbar, the Illawarra Highway, busy both ways past Yellow Rock Road. 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I'm Erin Healy. 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

0: 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It starts next week. Coming up, the broadcasting people that are in charge in Europe have got these new rules when it comes to broadcasting women's sport. And I'll tell you why. Coming up, plus we'll chat to Bella, who apparently is going to do a penalty shootout with the Wolves because she thinks she can play sport. That's coming up.
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1: I-98 Traffic.
2: Traffic on the M1 remains slow in both directions through Berkeley past Northcliffe Drive. Fig Tree are heavy delays around Fig Tree Grove for the Princes Highway at the Avenue. Bulleye Pass all clear in both directions. Get on board. 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I'm Erin Healy. That's the latest on Feel Good I-98.
1: RMV Lawyers, always where you are. I-98 News.
23: A shower or two across the Illawarra this evening. Good afternoon, I'm Max Arnold with your 5 o'clock news. Telstra says customers impacted by last week's network outage can expect to receive compensation. A Senate inquiry into the incident has revealed the outage was preventable. The telco says compensation will likely be determined on a case-by-case basis rather than a blanket payout. Inquiry Chair Sarah Hanson-Young has clashed with Telstra CEO Vicky Grady over how customers will be reimbursed.
24: Will the compensation be in cash or in credit?
25: It will vary. I would expect a majority of customers will be in credit, but that will vary depending on some of the organisations we're engaging with.
23: A Southern Highlands grandfather is peddling his way across the country for charity. 82-year-old Bob Montgomery and his grandson Tom are riding around 160 km a day from Broome to Bowral to raise funds for motor neurone disease research and support. The pair are expected to complete the more than 5,000 km journey on August 4. They're hoping to eventually raise $500,000 for the cause, having already secured more than 45,000. New data suggests a sharp drop in the number of daily smokers in Australia, but an increase in illicit tobacco use. The Institute for Health and Welfare found that just 5.6% of people smoke daily, down from more than 8% 2 years ago. A third of those who continue the habit are now opting for illegal tobacco. Health officials are reminding locals to get a flu vaccine as case numbers in the Illawarra rise over winter. Flu cases increased by 10% in New South Wales last week, with almost 4,000 positive lab tests. Dr. Karen Coleman says now is the time to get a flu shot.
26: We're really asking the community to get out there, speak to their local healthcare providers about what vaccines they need to have and get those in their arms.
23: And a whale carcass, which has washed up on a Sydney beach, has been tested for the H5 strain of bird flu.
1: Power your home or business with Aussie-owned Red Energy. Call 131806 I-98 Sport.
23: Stephen Crichton has failed in his bid to be fit for tomorrow night's clash with the Tigers. The Bulldogs skipper received favourable scans on the nerve damage in his arm, but coach Cameron Serrato says he'll be put on ice for another week.
27: He's done really well to try and get himself back and actually had a run last night and tried a little bit of contact, but it probably wasn't exactly where we wanted it to be, and I think the safest bet is to not play this week, but he should be a chance for next week.
23: And in rugby, Italy's coach has been suspended for tomorrow's test against the Wallabies after being found guilty of abusing the referee.
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23: A shower or two across the Illawarra this evening. Mostly sunny tomorrow and Sunday, reaching 18. Right now in Thirroul, it's 14 degrees on I-98.
28: Good afternoon, I'm Chris McCarthy. Detectives have...
1: Making the Illawarra feel good. 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

0: Matt Morrison and music that makes you feel good on i98. It's Marge for the drive home. So I'm not sure if this is happening in Australia. It's definitely happening in Europe. They have introduced new broadcasting rules for women's sport. No more low camera angles, no more unnecessary slow motion shots. And I get it. You know, they've been sexualizing women's sport for a very long time. You know, if you watch the World Cup, notice that they always focus on the beautiful women in the crowd. Occasionally, they'll throw in a very morbidly obese, disgusting-looking guy just to throw us off the scent. I mean, what are we going to watch? Half the broadcast is already close-ups. The coach looking stressed, you know, somebody's dad chewing the fingernails because they're nervous, a bloke in the crowd dressed as a banana. If you take away all the random cutaways, they might actually have to show the sport. Imagine that. You know what's in trouble? Cricket. Without slow-motion replays, half a test match is just 22 blokes standing around wondering if it's time for lunch. Tennis. There'll be no more dramatic hair flick in 4K because that's a little bit too sexualized. And the Olympics, no more world records. You won't be able to focus on anybody in their lycra. We'll spend 20 minutes just watching the scoreboard because there's nothing left to zoom in on. Less creepy camera work, more actual sport. Although, I bet you what they're going to do is replace all the close-ups with another betting ad. You watch the sport, 500 betting ads. You can't watch a woman who's trained her whole life. We're not trusted to watch a woman in her lycra run the 100 metres, but we can have another betting ad. Yeah, we've definitely lost the plot.
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3: Traffic on the M1, busy but moving southbound through Berkeley past Northcliff Drive. Victory, heavy delays around Victory Grove for the Princes Highway at the Avenue. Full bypass, all clear in both directions. 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I'm Erin Healy. That's the latest on Feel Good I-98.
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1: Macca's walk, Macca's run to the new quarter pounder barbecue bacon.
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Ariana Grande here at I-98. You're familiar with Christian and Bella. Well, Bella, apparently, not only is she a teacher, she's also a Matilda. And she's been watching the World Cup and she reckons she can do a penalty shootout. So she's going to do that tomorrow when the Wolves are in town playing at Macedonia Park. I'll chat to her coming up. This is new. It's Teddy Swims. I love it. It's Mr. Know-It-All at I-98.

0: It's O98, the music that makes you feel good with Pink. Christian and Bella, they're back on Monday morning, but Bella is going to be at Macedonia Park tomorrow. Some pre-game entertainment, doing a penalty shootout. Why do you even say these things when you know you can't live up to the expectation?
1: Yeah, I made the stupid claim in our show that I reckon I could get a penalty shot in the World Cup. Why are you laughing?
0: I can't see you running towards the ball and kicking it.
1: Listen here, mate. I used to be at Matilda.
0: Oh, yeah. And you used to be a teacher, too.
1: I was a teacher.
0: I'd think that you'd crack your ankle or something because your legs are so long.
1: Look, I did do a training session yesterday. I'm so sore today. And by the I'm taking 5 penalty shots against the Wollongong Wolves keeper.
0: Yep.
1: Because Luke Wilkshire, the coach of Wollongong Wolves, called up and said, put your money where your mouth is. Here you go. We'll do it pre-game. Have a shot.
0: You do realise it looks a lot easier on the TV than it does in actual real life.
1: Yeah. Everything does hurt.
0: Because, I mean, I don't want to make this about me, but I did play for the Kirrawee Kangaroos in the Shire.
1: Can I guess your position?
0: Yeah.
1: You were midfielder.
0: I was nothing. I was basically told I was too fat and lazy. We had to pick another sport.
1: Really?
0: Oh, yeah. Paul Sloan, I'll never forget it. But it was legit. You know, you can't say that to kids these days. So anyway, so you're going for 5 penalty shots.
1: 5 penalty shots, aiming to get all 5. shut up.
0: You're a good one. This is going to be a major humiliation for you and the company.
1: Well, listen, now that it's D-Day, I did have a dream last night. I missed everything. I'm thinking there's that stress, underlying stress. What I've always said is power and placement. And if I stick with that, we're going to be sweet.
0: But these goalkeepers are very agile.
1: I know. And this guy I'm up against is very tall.
0: And you haven't played a day of sports since when?
1: I was 23 was when I stopped playing soccer. I'm 39 now.
0: So you have no capability whatsoever. No.
1: Like, I was kicking the ball around yesterday. I'm like, still got it.
0: And you've done some training. You've been watching some YouTube videos.
1: Yeah. And I've just got to not show him where I'm going with my eyes.
0: Right, it's all in the eyes.
1: Yeah. And I'll psych him out. You know how they talk to him when they lead up. You know what?
0: Dirty, trash talking.
1: Yes. And I'll tell you what got me onto this.
0: Like your mum or something.
1: Yeah, your mum loves it. So, you know, at the World Cup, they do all this fancy fluffing around, cantering towards the shot.
0: That's
1: and that's why they're
0: World
1: all.
0: Cup. Yeah, that's
1: but
0: what
1: that's
0: they
1: why
0: do.
1: They're missing it. A lot of people are missing it. Mbappe missed it. Messi missed it. You just run hard.
0: Basically, the way I see it is you pretend that you're going for the right side, but you go for the left side.
1: Exactly.
0: I think I'd be able to do it too.
1: Yeah, come on, come down with me.
0: What time is that happening?
1: So 5:45-ish.
0: 5:45-ish.
1: Yeah, game is at 6 p.m. We're going to be pre-game entertainment.
0: SD Raiders FC at Macedonia Park. Good luck, Bella.
1: You'll be eating your words.
0: You'll need it.
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4: Traffic on the M1 moving very slowly southbound through Berkeley past Northcliffe Drive. Fig Tree, heavy delays around Fig Tree Grove for the Princes Highway at the Avenue. Below pass, seeing some minor congestion in both directions. Get on board. 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I'm Erin Healy. That's the latest on Feel Good I-98.
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8: You know, I've actually been thinking of selling this boat.
9: Yeah?
8: Yeah.
9: Where?
8: Oh, I'll probably call Hunts.
9: Hunts Marine?
8: Yeah.
9: Yeah?
8: Yeah.
9: Did you sell the last one to Hunts Marine?
8: The Quintrex?
9: Yeah.
8: Yeah.
9: So Hunts Marine sell and buy boats?
8: Yeah.
9: Is that how Steve sold his last boat?
8: I don't know. I'll ask.
10: Oi, Steve!
11: Yeah?
10: Where'd you sell your last boat?
11: Hunts
10: Marine?
11: Yeah!
10: Nice!
8: Yeah, Steve sold his boat to Hunts Marine.
9: Hunts Marine?
8: Yeah.
9: Nice.
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0: Will Smith. It's a Friday across the Illawarra. A little bit wet, but if you're heading out tonight, the Currents are at the Taraji Beach Hotel. Yours and Al's have got some great live music there tonight from 6 o'clock. And don't forget the Wolves taking on the Raiders and Bella with that pre-game entertainment. It's happening tomorrow at Macedonia Park. You know how I love Sabrina Carpenter. Yeah, this song about taking a tour of her house is coming up next. And then some of the wrong guesses from i98FM's Mystery Word coming up.
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3: I-98 traffic.
4: Spring Hill, look out for a B double breakdown eastbound on Masters Road approaching Spring Hill Road. That's closing two lanes, causing some heavy congestion. The M1 busy in both directions from Gwynville through to Berkeley Pass North Cliff Drive. The census is coming this August. 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Showers tomorrow with tops of 18. I'm Erin Healy. That's the latest on Feel Good I-98.
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5: A shower or two across the Illawarra tonight. Good evening, I'm Max Arnold with your 6 o'clock news. Detectives have arrested a New South Wales woman as part of their investigations into the movements of police killer Desi Freeman. Freeman spent 7 months on the run before he was shot dead by police after the deaths of two officers in Victoria's High Country. A 58-year-old woman was taken into custody this morning, about a 3.5-hour drive from where Freeman had lived. No charges have been laid. The Federal Health Minister said smoking remains Australia's most significant public health challenge as new data shows a drop in those lighting up. Just 5.6% of Australians reported smoking daily in the latest survey, while vaping use has stabilised. Mark Butler says the result means we now have one of the lowest smoking rates in the developed world.
6: That is the product of a concerted effort over many, many decades to drive down those rates of smoking and to improve the health of as many Australians as possible.
5: Plans for a major housing redevelopment at Gwynville are moving on to the next stage. Draft documents outlining a proposal to build up to 1,200 new homes, with social and affordable housing expected to make up around 60%, will soon go on public exhibition. The plans also include new public parks, upgraded walking and cycling links, and flood management. Residents will be invited to have their say during a two-month consultation period. Wollongong is the first city in the world to partner with global design platform Canva on a new community engagement project. The pilot will give residents the chance to share their ideas and goals for the city's future through Canva's new Global Goals platform. Council says the feedback will help shape future planning and community priorities. And another two cases of H5 bird flu have been confirmed in migratory seabirds in WA, bringing Australia's total to 17.
3: 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I-98 Sport.
5: The Titans are preparing to welcome Kieran Foran back to the Gold Coast less than 12 months after he played for the club. Foran is now coach of the Seagulls, who play the Titans on Sunday. In AFL, Swan star Braden Campbell returns from injury tonight against the Crows.
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5: A shower or two across the Illawarra this evening, mostly sunny tomorrow and Sunday reaching 18. Right now in Mount St Thomas, it's 14 degrees on I-98.
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1: It tastes like the inside of a... 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
0: All right, so what is so disgusting? 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
0: Yeah, all right, it's not a urinal, and it's not a belly button. 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But yeah, it's not a belly button. I-98 FM's Mystery Word. It's back thanks to Wollongong Golf Club on Monday. Don't miss it. Next, the new song from Sabrina Carpenter about taking a tour of her house.
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8: In Spring Hill on Masters Road, we've got a broken down B double eastbound at Spring Hill Road, blocking lanes 2 and 3, and just under 20 minutes for the M1 southbound from Mount Pleasant through to Albion Park Rail. 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

It's 0.98. Hey, it's Marjay for Macca's, and at Macca's, 10 new deliciously delicious drinks just landed at McCafe with a lineup of ridiculously good combos. There's a drink for literally anything and everything. Get this. Monday morning, there's a cheeky sort of espresso shaken over ice with brown sugar and oat milk. Oh my God, what a combination. I love oat milk and coffee. First date with your crush, Berry Blast and Sprite with a velvety cold foam top. That sounds like my type of drink. You know who would love that? Sabrina Carpenter with her velvety voice. I'm not sure what that means. I love this song though. Sabrina Carpenter, House Tour. Thank you for dinner, baby. I had a really great time. I really love the

0: Rain, Hey Soul Sister at I-98. The big World Cup final happens Monday morning, 5 a.m, Spain and Argentina. Yeah, go Spain. But before that, there's a heap of sport to get into. You've got the Tour de France tonight. You've got the Cronulla Sharks and the Newcastle Knights. Last night, Brisbane winning over Penrith. That was a big shock. The St. George Illawarra Dragons are in Auckland taking on the Warriors. And on Win TV tonight, the Roosters and the Storm. That'll be a big game. You can see that from 8 o'clock tonight. On Win TV, Rosé and In Excess, one of their big hits, coming up just before 7.
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3: Traffic on the M1, flowing freely in both directions from Gwynedd through to Berkeley past Northcliffe Drive, Albion Park, Tongara Road and Terry Street. Very slow both ways. Oak Flats, New Lake Entrance Road, busy southbound approaching Pioneer Drive. Get on board. 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Possible showers tomorrow with tops of 18. I'm Erin Healy. 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

0: George Ezra, Shotgun at I-98. And don't forget Bella tomorrow at Macedonia Park. That penalty shootout. Embarrassment. Anyway, hopefully she does all right, but I can't see it happening. Have a fantastic night. Don't forget I-98FM's Mystery Word. It's back Monday. Your chance to share in over $30,000. Ned and Josh are next. I'll talk to you soon.
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1: 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I-98's $30,000 Mystery Word.
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12: Traffic on the M1 flowing freely in both directions from Windville through to Berkeley past Northcliffe Drive. Victory heavy delays around Victory Grove for the Princes Highway at the Avenue. Bulleye Pass all clear in both directions. got unwanted paint, oils, gas bottles and household chemicals at home? 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I'm Erin Healy. That's the latest on Feel Good, I-98.
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0: Well, if you've been listening all week, you would have called it. Ned is sick again. So he's taken the full week off of Ned and Josh at night, but that's okay because I'm still here and we're going to be hanging out for the next couple of hours, taking a look back on some of the stuff we've been up to when Ned was feeling a little bit better. In fact, we went on a fairly full-throated rant about an Australian institution a little while ago. And I think, look, we haven't had any movement. We haven't had any traction in what we were talking about. So there's no harm in going on that rant again. And I think we're going to do that in about 15 minutes' time. It's Ned and Josh on the Illawarra's Feel Good, I-98.

0: It's Friday night, and this is the Illawarra's Feel Good. I-98, you got Ned and Josh at night. In so many ways, we live in the future. I mean, we've got technology, we've got all these things that you just sort of... The modern world's a marvel in lots and lots of ways.
1: Do you think they were saying that when they were, like, doing horse and buggy and stuff?
0: No. And then they were like, there's absolutely a better way to be doing this.
1: We just haven't figured it out.
0: Namely, something that doesn't poo everywhere. Like, if we can work out how to get around without also having to clean up a bunch of poo.
1: But think of the innovation of going from a horse where you can take one, maybe two people, to being like, we can carry six people now.
0: In a buggy.
1: Yeah.
0: They must like a wagon.
1: Like, yeah. They're like, this is the future. This is crazy.
0: Maybe. Or maybe they just went, we've used more horses.
1: Yeah.
0: That's exciting, isn't it?
1: We've figured out a way to attach more horses to a bigger buggy.
0: Yeah, I think exactly. Yeah, no. They would literally, I am certain they were going, geez, an iPhone would be handy.
1: But like having a gas lamp inside.
0: That would have been an innovation.
1: Like, I can now see past 6 p.m.
0: That would have been an innovation. I don't need candles everywhere. Yeah.
1: God, we're living in the future.
0: But we are. We are living in the future right now. And the world is an amazing place in lots and lots of ways. So why... Oh, why have we still got the hellscape that is Arnott's barbecue shapes packets having different levels of red seasoning in them based on per packet?
1: Yeah.
0: How have they not perfected that in a warehouse factory style setting to get the exact same amount of red dust in every packet of barbecue shapes?
1: I'm not a big chocolate guy, but Snickers are the ones with veins.
0: No, they're Mars bars.
1: Mars bars. I would say that
0: Snickers have veins as well, actually, now I'm thinking about
1: it. But I would say that they have the veins down to every single Snickers / Mars bar you're getting has the same vein, which is nuts because the vein is made from just like how the chocolate falls.
0: Yep.
1: So the fact that sometimes you open up a barbecue shapes and it's like, this is like someone who tasted barbecue flavoring, sneezed near the packet. And sometimes you get ones where it's like, this is our month's deposit worth of flavoring. You've gotten in one packet.
0: Makes no sense.
1: It's bizarre. I agree.
0: And the ones I hate the most are the one I opened yesterday, where it actually looks like somebody's already come in and licked all the red flavoring off the barbecue.
1: That's the one I'm talking about. When it's like someone who had the flavoring on their fingers walked past and went like... And that's the amount of flavouring that landed
0: on bag.
1: Them. Yeah, they're like, that's enough. That's good.
0: I just think that Arnott's have innovated in so many ways. Like, and they have. It's unquestionable. Like, the amount that they can add chocolate to Tim Tams. They've got triple coat, double coat. I think there's maybe a quadruple coat would be in the science lab at the
1: moment. This is, by the way, a guy who less than 2 minutes ago was like, they just added more horses to the buggy. And you're like, hey, Arnott's are incredible. The way they double layer, triple layer, hell, quadruple layer. Sort yourself out, mate.
0: No, I understand.
1: Figure out what's impressive to you.
0: What's impressive to me would be getting this right. I am sick of living in a world where I can't just guarantee what I'm walking into with a bag of barbecue shapes.
1: Because an unflavored shape is really one of life's saddest experiences.
0: It's pointless.
1: It really is.
0: It's called flavor you can see. So let me see even amounts of it in every packet. Jerks.
1: All right, chill out. We will be
0: in trouble. Yeah.
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4: Traffic on the M1 moving nicely southbound through Mount Pleasant past New Mount Pleasant Road. Figure we've got some minor delays around Fig Tree Grove for the Princes Highway at the Avenue. Bulleye Pass all clear in both directions. The census is coming this August. 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Authorised by the Australian Bureau of Statistics, Canberra. Showers tomorrow with tops of 18. I'm Erin Healy. That's the latest on Feel Good I-98.
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0: Deal the Warriors feel good, I-98, and for a Friday night, you've got Ned and Josh at night.
1: For the first time in a little while, we're being joined by producer Michael. How are you going?
2: Hello. Oh, how are we?
1: No, good, thank you, mate.
3: Didn't want to answer his question.
2: No.
3: He asked how you were doing, Michael.
2: Oh, I'm so sorry. It's been
1: rude,
2: a while.
1: Yeah. Rude, do you want to answer the question so people
3: you
1: know
3: you still haven't
1: doing?
3: Answered the question? How have you still not answered the question?
2: Guys, I'm good.
1: Hey, that's fantastic.
2: There we go.
1: Here.
3: Oh,
2: thank,
3: well done. Okay.
2: Thank you.
1: Now, look, we've got Michael back on the show to do a game that we haven't played in a very, very long time that goes by the name of...
4: He said, who said?
2: Both so easily impressed.
1: Yeah,
2: by
1: we
2: that.
1: Are. We are. Yeah.
3: Excuse you, Michael.
1: Now, the way this works is, and I'm going to explain it because I believe if I'm not mistaken, I came up with this game. So,
2: sure.
1: Yeah. No, thank you for letting me have that. We have been doing a podcast as well for a very, very long time. There are over 430 episodes of it. You can go to the Ned and Josh podcast to find them all in the archives. Michael is going to get bits of audio out of context from those episodes. And then we have to try and remember, Ned, you and I, which one of the two of us said it.
3: Well, you and I have spent a truly phenomenal amount of time together over the last 13, 14 years. And so you and I also have a lot of similar thoughts about stuff as well.
1: True, true.
3: It makes it very, very, very hard. I suck eggs at this game. Mm-hmm. I'm very bad at this.
1: Now, Michael, did you have a hard time going? Because it's been a while since you've had to put together this audio.
2: Yes, it has been a while. The ones that I got from today... Mm-hmm. One was from 2025, one was from 2024.
1: 2024, good.
2: I've tried to like go back as
1: into the
2: various.
1: Annals.
2: Sure. You never know what I'm going to find.
1: When you look in the annals. Keep going. Sorry, everyone.
2: Mm-hmm. Shall we play the game?
1: Yeah, let's do it. Yeah? Let's do it. Okay. Yeah.
3: By the way, who said that? Josh. Josh. And by the way, if you'd like to go back and re-listen to that, said it twice. Said it once, got no reaction, and then said it twice, and then completely stopped the podcast in its tracks. If you would like to go and re-listen to that one.
2: Okay. So, I will start with the first quote. You guys tell me which of you said it. The first quote is... Is Tom Hanks my dad now?
1: I think that was Ned. I think you said that.
3: I don't think so. I think it was you, Josh.
1: Really?
3: Okay. So you're locking in me. Yep. I'm locking in you.
1: Done. All right. Let's see.
3: I just don't know the context of why I would have said that.
1: Let's find out. I do firmly believe
3: okay,
1: it was you.
3: For bragging rights, what's the context then?
1: I have no idea.
2: I do have the context.
3: You don't know that much.
1: Michael has it up at the
3: but
1: end.
3: But you don't know it.
1: All right. Let's have a listen to who actually said it.
5: Look like
1: is
5: this.
1: Tom Hanks my dad now?
5: Yes.
1: He's huge.
5: Yeah.
1: Well
5: yes.
1: done to you, Ned. Well done.
3: Point for Ned. Thank goodness, could quite frankly, watch me mess this up.
1: Yeah, okay. You're in the lead at the
3: I've
1: moment.
3: Got a lead. Watch me screw this up.
2: For those who are wondering about the context, you guys were talking about babies going to cinemas.
1: Okay, yeah.
2: Yeah.
1: What? And getting confused thinking their dad was
3: a baby.
1: Yeah, right. Okay, yeah. Yeah.
2: Yeah.
3: Good on you for sticking around, guys.
2: The second quote. Do you get out of the ocean and just scooch to your towel like a dog that's got worms?
1: Yeah, that was me.
3: I think that was me. I said that.
1: Oh, for God's sake. So now we're disagreeing the other way, though.
3: So Ned's saying Ned, Josh is saying Josh.
1: All right, lock those answers in. Let's find
3: wait,
1: out.
3: Wait. I feel like the key word will be, and I'm not going to change my answer.
1: Scooching.
3: Scooching.
1: You feel like that's a U
3: is
1: word?
3: Is it scooch or is it scoot?
2: Oh, actually, now I'm thinking back to you guys kind of talk over a little bit.
1: Oh.
3: If it's
2: and
3: scooch,
2: it's also a very quick read as well.
1: All right,
3: if it's
1: okay.
3: scooch, I would have said Josh, but if it's scoot, I would say me.
1: All right,
3: but
1: so
3: I'm still, locking
1: still
3: in
1: locked
3: Ned.
1: In. Yeah. I think it was me and you think it was you.
3: Yep.
1: All right, have a listen.
3: Do you get out of the ocean and just scoot to your towel like a dog has got worms up the beach? Yes!
1: So you've won. It's a best
2: game
1: out
2: over.
1: Of three game.
3: This never happens,
1: that
3: guys.
1: That is actually remarkable.
3: This is
1: for
3: incredible.
1: You.
3: This never, ever happens to me. Nothing nice ever happens to me on this podcast. So quite frankly, this is incredible. Give us can we go for the third?
1: Let's hear the third anyway.
2: If you
1: we
2: would
1: might
2: like.
1: As well. We need to.
2: The final one is, this could be huge for people like me.
1: Yeah, I think that was Ned. I think that was Ned.
3: What a bizarre... There's nothing for me to tie that to.
1: No.
3: So wait, give it to me one more time, Michael.
2: This could be huge for people like me.
3: Nah, I think that's you, Josh.
1: All right, well, let's have a listen.
4: This could be huge for people like me.
3: Okay.
4: It was little huge. Rat it was boys.
3: Oh, hang on. Didn't have to include that. By the way, if you'd included little rat boys, I would have known I was talking about.
2: Well, why do you think I obviously didn't do that?
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0: The Illawarra's Feel Good, I-98. You got Ned and Josh at night for a Friday. And do not forget the Coming Back Monday, $30,000. You're sharing it with Christian Bell's Mystery Word. And he's going to be back. It is going to be worth $30,000. And a share in that prize pool is something you could potentially get your hands on, which is very, very exciting. 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
1: 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I-98's mystery word. 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
1: Ned and Josh. At night on I-98.

another hour together, guys, and then we are done for the week, which is interesting because it's I definitely think Ned's going to be back Monday. I mean, that's almost a guarantee. You don't get to have full 10 days off from the flu. Not in my book. I'm going to put a microphone in front of him no matter what he sounds like, and we will have a chat on Monday. But coming up next, we're going to look back to when Ned had a chat to his granddad, and it was a little awkward. Maybe as awkward as me forcing him to work while sick. Anyway, we'll find out all of that in the next 15 minutes. It's Ned.

0: It's the Illawarra's Feel Good, I-98. Don't forget, you can check out our Instagram anytime. You just go at Ned and Josh. It's Ned and Josh at night.
1: It's my granddad's birthday this week.
0: Yep.
1: Gave him a call on his birthday, on the day.
0: Lovely.
1: FaceTime, actually.
0: He would love that.
1: Because I called my mum, and then I just saw him in the background, and I was like, that guy's birthday. Put him on to me.
0: Yep.
1: It's nice to know that after 31 years, because, like, he was around before me, obviously, but, like, this is just something that's happened during my life. We do have an understanding of just, like, you do your thing, I'll do my thing.
0: Yeah, yeah. It's good when you can get like that with a grandparent. I mean, you can literally just be like, you're not like me, but that's okay. You're actually two generations removed from me. You don't
1: what
0: have
1: would
0: to
1: we
0: be,
1: talk about?
0: You don't have to be anything
1: if
0: like me.
1: If we were just two strangers, I would never speak to you on the street.
0: Yeah.
1: So why is the fact that I'm directly related to you, we share the same blood, why does that change anything? Yeah, you have a inbuilt love for me and I have for you, but I don't think that
0: arguably.
1: I don't think that should make us friends. That doesn't mean I like you in any kind of a way.
0: 100%.
1: I was like, oh, put me on to the old man. Put me on. He's like, I'm like, happy birthday, Opa, because he's Dutch. I'm like, happy birthday, Opa.
0: Opa birthday style.
1: Opa birthday style. Don't know how old he was.
0: You don't know how old he was?
1: Still don't know.
0: Yeah. You don't need to.
1: In his 80s.
0: Old.
1: I would imagine. Pretty old.
0: Yeah.
1: Quite old, as a matter of fact.
0: Old,
1: the oldest he's ever been.
0: Oldest he will ever be when you speak to him in that exact moment.
1: I was going
0: to
1: say chill, because we are talking about my granddad dying now. But so quickly, like, I was like, happy birthday, Opa. Again, should have known his birthday, but I was like, happy birthday. And he was like, you're in a beanie. Because I was wearing
0: a beanie.
1: And I was like, I am.
0: Pretty arrogant of you to wear a beanie.
1: I mean, it's freezing.
0: Pretty out there to wear a beanie.
1: When he was like, why are you wearing a beanie? And I was like, it's cold. And he was like, fair enough. And I said, why aren't you wearing a beanie? Because he lives in Sydney and I understand it's very cold there as well. And he was like, don't need one. And I was like, great. Same time next year or...
0: I think what he was trying to say to you is maybe he didn't approve of the beanie. Like, you look like an idiot.
1: Oh.
0: Like, in his eyes, you know? Because my grandparents, and particularly my grandfather when he was still alive, would find interesting ways to sort of say stuff like that.
1: Yeah.
0: Just and it was honestly, once I'd sort of got out on the world on my own and was my own man, few and far between.
1: Sure.
0: But when I was a teenager, he would find ways to go, oh, what's with that?
1: Swing and a miss, bud.
0: Yeah, what are we doing there?
1: Yeah. Don't love that one. I would agree if I didn't have a vivid memory of my grandfather calling me a rat in front of my parents because I snitched on him for giving me Coke. A cola, by the way. Coca-Cola. Coca-Cola.
0: Let's be very clear
1: about
0: that.
1: I was going to say, that might explain everything that I'd said up until now. Coca-Cola.
0: He went to prison for 50
1: years. Coca-Cola, Coca-Cola.

0: Feel Good, I-98, Illawarra. This is Ned and Josh at night.
1: I've been playing a Batman game.
0: You have?
1: All this week.
0: Yeah. And I'm not going to mock you because I'm jealous. I haven't been playing it yet.
1: I was going to say, the fact of this I'm leaving out, it's Lego Batman.
0: Yeah, I'm still not going to mock you because I want to play it and I haven't been.
1: There's just sometimes, like, I'm playing it and, by the way, unashamedly having a fantastic time.
0: Is it a children's game or
1: yes.
0: is it a...
1: There's several parts in it where I'm like... That's for a kid.
0: Yeah, yeah.
1: It's like when you're watching a Disney movie and someone's like, and then everyone like laughs because someone farted. And
0: yeah,
1: you're like,
0: yeah.
1: Don't know if I'm the target audience.
0: It's fine. It's okay. It's all right.
1: You and I are huge Batman fans. And it's what everyone's saying. It's like an ode to Batman fans. That's what this game is. And I will say, so many references to movies that children won't have seen, like references to Adam West's Batman, the TV show Batman.
0: It's Always Sunny in Philadelphia references.
1: The 89 Batman with Nicholson. And that's extensively throughout it. There's so much stuff that just, it's not for kids.
0: Yeah.
1: But you and I are such big Batman fans, it's got me thinking, because this Batman in the game is not voiced by Kevin Conroy. Obviously, he's passed away. Rest in peace. An absolute legend.
0: He was the guy who voiced, by the way, animated Batman. He's the voice pretty of much Batman. Everything. Yeah.
1: So in my mind, he is the voice of Batman. But this guy is not... He's, to his credit, not trying to do a Kevin Conroy.
0: Okay.
1: Like, he's just doing his own thing. And I think it's fine. It's not... It's nothing.
0: It's not Will Arnett. It's not Lego Batman.
1: It's not Batman. It's not Lego Batman either.
0: That is a shame.
1: Yes. It's a bit of a shame. And it's a bit of a shame they didn't get him. But then I've also heard when actors talk about recording lines for video games. And they're like, it is essentially like 700 hours of work that you're taking.
0: Wow.
1: Out. Because every like... Like, you have to give every single emotion you could ever feel 100 times over, because just in case your character decides to like run into fire and you have to go like, oh,
0: yeah,
1: but you have to give 100 versions of, ah, ooh, ee.
0: You're just trying to improve because you actually just repeated a noise I was going to compliment you for not repeating a single noise. Then,
1: I went back to grr.
0: And
1: twice.
0: You went back to grr. Yeah. You're an idiot.
1: It's easy to hit.
0: You suck.
1: What would your Batman voice be? You and I are huge Batman fans. I don't think we've ever spoken about it. I'm moving past that obscenely awful thing you just said to me. But what would be your Batman voice? Because I was thinking, I'm like, it's good that it's not... Like, imagine if...
0: I think I'd growl it up. I think I would growl it up
1: like
0: a lot.
1: Christian Bale.
0: Well, like Christian Bale.
1: Go for it.
0: What would you like me to say? Would you like to give me a line to say in my Batman voice?
1: Yeah, just be like, I am... Do the line. I am vengeance. I am the night. I am Batman.
2: I am vengeance. I am the night.
1: Sorry.
2: I am Batman.
1: Okay.
0: What would yours be?
1: Well, this guy, he's doing it almost a bit of Keaton. Because Keaton, if you don't remember, his Batman, he was just like,
2: hey, stop doing that. I'm Batman. I'm Batman.
1: I think I'd do a bit of that. I think I really wouldn't change my voice that much. I don't know if I'm that identifiable, but like,
0: give it a go.
1: I'd be like,
2: I am vengeance. I am the night. I am Batman. Hey, knock it off.
0: I like how we essentially did the same cadence.
1: No,
0: the same
1: yours
0: voice.
1: Was
0: we
1: like,
0: just did it in different growls.
1: Okay, what if this was this one? I'm Batman. I'm vengeance. I'm the night. I'm Batman. You have to sound scary.
0: I don't know whether that's Seth Rogen or Kermit the Frog.
1: Batarang just got caught in my ass.
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0: Ned and Josh at night on the Illawarra's Feel Good, I-98. And that is us done. We are going to be back Monday from 7 p.m. So thank you very much for giving us a little bit of a listen throughout this week. And by we, I mean me. Ned has been sick all week, so hopefully he's feeling better by Monday. And hopefully the show is back to 100% strength by then. You have a fantastic weekend, Illawarra. We'll speak to you Monday morning from 7 p.m. Bye-bye.
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1: Oh, my God. I'm shaking. Oh, my God.
0: The word on all of the Illawarra's lips. I-98's mystery word. I-98's $30,000 mystery word.
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0: Guess the word. 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Feel good. I-98.
3: 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That's when I knew that your heart was scarring. Friends to lovers need a part to star in. 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
1: Oh, my God. 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Oh, my God.
0: 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I-98's mystery word. I-98's $30,000 mystery word.
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0: 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I-98's mystery word. 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
2: I love it how you never rush. 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

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I loved you truly. 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
1: Cloudy and possible showers with the top of 17 today. Good morning, I'm Max Arnold with your 6 o'clock news. The chair of a Senate inquiry into the recent Telstra outage has berated the telco over its handling of the incident. Last week's outage left millions of people without service and meant around 600 customers couldn't reach 000. Telstra has conceded the outage may have been avoided if a software update was completed or a newer server was installed. Senator Sarah Hanson-Young has told the inquiry the telco mismanaged its preparations.
2: The process to document whether an update had or hadn't happened wasn't in place. The device itself seems to be out of date. And this doesn't seem like a complex matter. This seems like incompetence.
1: Kiama Municipal Council are calling for sponsors to help fund the 2026 New Year's Eve Sky Show held at Kiama Harbour. The council says sponsors are crucial to make sure the event can go ahead after being put on hold last year due to financial reasons.
3: At the moment, with the money that we have, we can't do the fireworks. And that's why we're opening up this sponsorship proposal, trying to get some investment into this.
1: The United States is accusing Tehran of engaging in acts of terrorism by targeting ships in the Strait of Hormuz, as it defends a new wave of strikes on Iran. Bus changes are on the way for the South Coast, just in time for Term 3 of school. Transport for New South Wales is adding 10 extra weekly services on Route 125 between Jamboree and Kiama. It means Jamboree public school students will pull up to the gates just before the school bell rings, instead of almost an hour early. The timetable changes will take effect from Monday. And Donald Trump's longtime teleprompter operator has been sidelined following allegations of insider trading.
0: Power your home or business with Aussie-owned Red Energy. Call 131806 I-98 Sport.
1: In the NRL, the Roosters have strengthened their position at the business end of the ladder after defeating the Melbourne Storm 14-6. The Sharks have beaten the Newcastle Knights in a tight match in the Shire, 20-18. The Dragons take on third-placed Warriors in Auckland tonight, hoping to make it two wins in a row after beating the Tigers in Round 18. And the Wollongong Wolves will clash with 12th-place SD Raiders tonight at Macedonia Park. The Wolves will be hoping to nab their first win since Round 16 8 games ago.
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1: Cloudy and possible showers with a top of 17 today. Partly cloudy tomorrow, also with a high of 17. Clouds clearing on Monday. Right now in Taraji, it's 13 degrees on I-98.

0: Weekend Breakfast.
1: Good morning and welcome to Saturday with Christian and Bella. We have a lot to get through, so let's jump straight into it. Soon we're going to be talking overrated travel destinations, Bells.
2: Yes, also I found something in my roof.
1: Oh, okay, that sounds fun. And Illawarra's biggest age gap. We do love a good age gap story.
2: Didn't you have the biggest age gap on earth once?
1: Yeah, but that was not for, I wouldn't say a relationship.
2: What would you call it?
1: Just a one night fling thing.
2: Relations.
1: Correct. Correct.
2: And
1: but
2: was,
1: yeah, you're right.
2: What
1: yeah.
2: was it?
1: It was a big one.
2: Tell me.
1: Well, I was 21, she was 52.
2: Jesus Christ.
1: Well, that's it. Yeah, I could feel like I could explain it.
2: No, we'll move on.
1: It was a one night. It was interesting.
2: We're going to move on.

0: The best bits.
1: We want to know, have you been to an overrated travel destination? Because we just got back from holidays.
2: Yes, and it was like lovely, lovely break. But it was, I mean, we were lucky to be able to go wherever we wanted to go. And I headed up to Port Douglas.
1: Yeah, lovely.
2: Which was, and my mission was to fly and flop. So you fly there.
1: What does that mean?
2: You fly there and you just flop by the pool. And that was my mission.
1: What Instagram account did you get that from?
2: My sister said it and I was like, I like that.
1: Fly and flop.
2: Fly and flop.
1: Yeah, okay, yeah. Cool. Interesting. I don't even really know where Port Douglas is. It's like far north.
2: Right up the top of Australia.
1: Yeah, right.
2: Yeah. About an hour from the Cairns airport.
1: Yeah, because while you were there, I was in Noosa. What was your weather like?
2: Beautiful. Sunny. Yeah, 28.
1: See, I'd like 3 days of absolute rubbish weather.
2: Really?
1: Where it was raining and freezing, then it was hot, and then it'd rain again. It was very annoying.
2: Oh, no. But Noosa was not that hot though, is it? At this time of year?
1: I don't know. Everyone tells me, like, I had no idea about Noosa.
2: No.
1: But there was a lot of old ladies there. I'll say that.
2: I did make that joke before you left.
1: Yeah.
2: I said,
1: yeah.
2: That
1: was good. I had
2: 60?
1: Fun with them. I played a bit of bridge.
2: You're 65.
1: You know, played some solitaire.
2: Did you clutch your pearls when Carl Stefanovic left and went, oh my Lord.
1: When the rain came. Gotta get my shawl.
2: But in Port Douglas, you know, I like to do one activity. So I fly and flop most of the time, but one activity to share with the family.
1: This fly and flop thing is not going to ride, mate. Let it go.
2: Jump on it. So there was a choice between seeing crocodiles, which I was all keen for.
1: Oh, yeah.
2: Because we never see crocodiles. So I wanted to see the crocodiles and they feed the crocodiles and all that sort
1: of
2: stuff.
1: Was it a thing where they put you in like that case and put you in the water?
2: No.
1: That's
2: Fear Factor.
1: No, they do that now as well. You can go in like a Perspex case.
2: Oh, no.
1: The crocodiles come up and like bang against it and stuff.
2: No, it was on a little boat that you went through the creeks and stuff.
1: Have you seen that video?
2: We're not going through that.
1: That guy just gets grabbed by the crocodile and pulls him in by his head. It's wild.
2: No, I haven't. Okay. So that was one choice, and the other choice was the Great Barrier Reef.
1: Oh, see, that's cool too, I guess.
2: And so we're like, what do we do? What do we do? Everyone was like, what's the cheapest? Because everything was so expensive up there. My partner / baby daddy / fiance Zach was pushing for this Great Barrier Reef. He's like, "When do we go up and we see the Great Barrier and we snorkel
1: the coral,
2: the turquoise water? It's going to be amazing."
1: Yeah.
2: So reluctantly, we all went. Okay, we'll go to the Great Barrier Reef. Very expensive.
1: Well, I'm assuming this is going to be a letdown.

0: Because that's what we're asking on 4226-9898. What was the overrated travel destination?
1: So we get there. An hour on the boat. Yeah. Choppy as. I felt sick.
0: Oh, goodness gracious me. She's complaining, isn't she? Where would you think it was going to be this a couple of metres off the shore?
1: Just calm, but it wasn't.
0: You're anyway, at the sea.
1: We get there and I'm like, where's the turquoise water? It was so, I couldn't see under the boat. Oh, I'm like, where's the turquoise water? And so then you've got it.
0: So the water wasn't blue enough.
1: It wasn't blue. So then we get on this little boat that takes us off to this island. Mm. And so I was like, oh, okay, maybe when we get on the other side of the island, it'll be really turquoise. No.
0: Why were you obsessed with turquoise? Because that's what the pamphlet said. Okay, all right.
1: The pamphlet had the picture of the bluest water and the brightest coral. And that's why we paid to go
0: Turquoise, I'd expect a nice turquoisey green, yeah.
1: Get to this little island, pebbles everywhere.
0: Oh, so nice. Oh, God. You might as well have sent you to Gaza. Jeez, this is rough.
1: First, the water's
0: not bloody turquoise. And then there's pebbles at the beach.
1: I don't understand. It was a lot of money. It was $365 each. And they said, oh, we provide you with a beautiful lunch and a blah, blah. You know what the lunch was? Couple of wraps in a corner of the boat. So we put on this snorkel, and you know I'm not a water girl, but I was
0: just imagining you just stuffing your face with a wrap going, oh, the water's not even blue turquoise.
1: So I put the snorkel on, not a water girl, but thought, let's get amongst it.
0: Did they have to fit? Now, this, when you told me you were doing this, I thought you shouldn't be because you were a horrible swimmer. I thought they're going to be fishing you out from underneath the coral with a big net.
1: There was a guide with us the whole time. Like, this is a whole group. It felt like a school excursion too. There were so many people. Anyway, then we're swimming out. I put my head under the water. Couldn't see my hand in front of me.
0: I wash away
1: some of the water. I think I see coral, but it's brown. And then I get up on top of the water and I yell out to the guy, is this the coral? And he's like, yeah, brown means it's healthy, it's alive. And I thought, well, where are the fish? I put my head back down. One tiny fish goes past my mask. That's it. That was the experience. Then we get back on this boat. We were rushed the whole time, get back on the boat. We go back to the mainland and he goes, the guide shows me this beautiful blue, like bright coral. I said, that's what I thought we were going to see. He goes, that's the outer reef. You're in the low aisle.
0: Why didn't you get it? So what were you sold then?
1: The low aisle and the outer reef has all that beautiful blue.
0: Yeah, you got a bum steer there.
1: I could have. At first I thought,
0: listen to this whinger talking about pebbles on a beach. But, you know, you got ripped off.
1: And it was like.
0: And it's unlike you to be ripped off, to be fair.
1: I know.
0: I've never heard of you being ripped off before. You get ripped off once a week.
1: But I thought the brochure lied. I was this close to write an email or a review because all the reviews were positive. And I'm like, well, they've edited that.
0: Probably. What are you going to do about it now? What do you think? Are you going to write an email? I think you should.
1: I don't know.
0: I went to Pompeii. Have you ever been to Pompeii? When I was in Italy, this is years ago.
1: Yeah.
0: Years ago. No one's got the money to go to Italy anymore. But it was just. That's where the volcano was.
1: Yeah.
0: It was just dogs. There was just heaps of random, like, stray dogs running around. That was it.
1: But did you see the people? Look,
0: there's one person all curled up.
1: Yeah.
0: And that was it.
1: Did you see them, though?
0: Yeah. Just the one, though. There's not much to see. It's just a person curled up. It looks like a rock.
1: Overrated.
0: And that's it. And then the dogs just barked and stuff. One tried to bite me, and then I was like, oh, I'm getting back on the bus.
1: Did you write an email?
0: No, I didn't, because I was 22. But now I think you're of an age. You should and could write an email.
1: Yeah, I was very close.
0: Do you want me to start it?
1: To whom it may concern.
0: I had to walk on pebbles. I misspelled that. Pebbles.

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1: Oh, my God. I'm shaking. Oh, my God.
0: The word on all of the Illawarra's lips. I-98's mystery word. I-98's $30,000 mystery word.
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0: Now we're talking Illawarra's biggest age gap in terms of a relationship right now, because I don't know if it's my algorithm or something's going on, but I'm getting fed all of these big age gap stories.
1: Now your algorithm is actually mine's tapped as well, but yours is very strange. Yeah. It always has weird things like age gaps and things about rats in your roof and
0: rat roof. Kathy Griffin popped up. Remember Kathy Griffin, who was a comedian, My Life on the D-List?
1: She still is.
0: Yeah, she's fantastic. I actually like, I mean, the Trump thing was too far, which she did.
1: I don't know. I've never been into her, but yeah, I can understand the appeal.
0: She is 65 years of age, and she said, I'm dating a 22-year-old, shared a picture of him and said, have at it, internet.
1: And I bet everyone loved it. It was like, oh, good on you. No. Just, oh, so strong. You're a strong woman. Whereas if a guy did that.
0: No, she got roasted.
1: You'd be like, put him in jail.
0: Well, look at this, though. This is Scottie Pippen.
1: Scottie Pippen is going out
0: 60.
1: With Kathy Griffin.
0: No. Scottie Pippen's 60 and going out with a 23-year-old. Look at that picture. That looks gross.
1: Yeah, it does.
0: It looks like his granddaughter.
1: Yeah.
0: Like, come on.
1: That's not a good look.
0: I mean, each to their own. The thing that I find about it is, what would you talk about? If you're in your sick.
1: Can you imagine? They'd be making you do TikTok dances and all that type of rubbish. It'd be terrible. Jessica was just in Thailand. I bet she saw a whole bunch of this.
0: I'm sure they were all older women with younger men.
1: No, they would have been balding Australian men who were going out with 19-year-old Thai girls.
0: Yeah, fantastic.
1: And obviously that's for love. Yep.
0: Yeah, of course.
1: Then about the local ping pong show.
0: Do you have a big age gap? There's no judgment here. Call up. You can be anonymous if you want. 422-698-98. Illawarra's biggest age gap. We're going to go to Warrong with Greg. Good morning, Greg.
2: Morning. How are you?
1: Thank you, Greg. You know what I'm really happy about? After 2 weeks, Bella still hasn't learned to say Warrawong, which is cool. Greg from Warrawong. Hey, Greg, what's your age? Is it you, Greg, with the age gap?
2: Yeah, it was 11 years between me and my partner.
1: Okay.
0: That's okay.
1: That's not too bad.
0: How old were you when you met?
2: We're going on 20 years together this December.
0: Okay.
2: So,
1: doesn't want to tell us how old they were when you met, and that's okay, Greg.
0: Like, you weren't 20 and she was 9.
1: No, you wouldn't have thought so.
0: Okay.
2: I'm in my 50s.
1: Yeah, okay. All right. And how's that going? Do you have, the same interests?
2: No, not really.
1: Okay.
0: Actually, that's my age, Greg.
2: No, it's going good. Right, we've got 4 kids between us.
1: Okay.
2: And 5 grandkids.
0: Wow.
2: So, yeah, it's pretty good.
0: Yeah.
1: Greggy.
0: So she's... every relationship, Greg.
1: Yeah, that's, and you're supposed to, so that's right.
0: So she's 39-ish, around there?
2: Yeah, she's 46.
1: Okay, you got to get that right, Greg.
2: 46. Right, 40, yeah, she just turned 46 at the beginning of the month. Yeah,
1: okay. All right. That's not too bad. Right. 11 years. Okay. It just depends on where you are, what stage you're in your life.
0: Well,
1: like, you're 31 and your girlfriend's 20 or your boyfriend's 20, then that seems to be like quite a big age gap.
0: It closes as you get older.
1: Yeah.
0: I went to school with a guy who was in year 12 and went out with a year 7 girl.
1: Well, that's illegal.
0: That was weird.
1: That's definitely illegal.
0: I don't know. I mean, it was gross, but like, it was shocking.
1: Okay. Did anything happen with that?
0: No.
1: All right. I feel like something should have. Anyway, let's go to Emily from Shoalhaven Heads. Good morning, Emily.
3: Good morning, guys. How are we going?
0: Very well, Em.
1: Well, found out what's going on at Bella's school was weird, but anyway.
0: It was weird.
1: Okay, Emily.
0: It wasn't me. Just want to clarify. Everyone's looking at me like
1: Bella's is in year 7, dating a guy in year 12.
0: As if.
1: Yeah, good.
0: Come on.
3: Totally illegal.
0: Totally illegal.
1: Tell us about your age gap, Emily.
3: So, me and my partner have 13 years between us.
0: Okay.
1: How old are you, Emily, if you don't mind
3: me
1: asking?
3: I'm 26.
1: You're 26. How does that work? So your partner's 39?
3: Yeah, he's about to turn 40 this year.
1: Okay, same age as me.
3: Yeah.
1: And I know for a fact I've no interest in what a 26-year-old likes.
0: Well, you might be, are you an older 26, like, you know, with your interests?
3: I'm more mature, yeah. I left school at 15, so I have a more mature sort of background about me, I guess.
1: Yeah, right. Yeah.
3: We didn't meet intentionally. It was totally like by a fluke, and he didn't look like 34 when I met him.
0: Yeah, right.
3: We've been together 5 years. We now have a kid.
1: Okay, so he was 34 when you met. So you were 21.
3: Yeah.
1: Okay, all right. Huh? Interesting. Well, there's nothing wrong with that, obviously. You're consenting adults like and you can do whatever you want, but you're like chuckling away like it was a bit weird. When you found out he was 34, did it feel strange?
3: It was a bit like, oh, shit. Oh,
1: yeah. No, that's okay. Right. Don't worry. Words are allowed.
0: When did he tell you? First day?
3: Oh, so we met at a party and then we started hanging out after the party.
1: Okay. Well, he's 34 and he's hanging out at a 21st. What's going on?
3: No, it was, I had old friends.
0: Okay.
1: Okay. All right. You sound mature, Emily.
0: Yeah, you're mature, Emily. Yeah. You're mature.
3: Yeah, very mature.
0: He didn't go to school and date a U7 girl.
4: Wake up. I feel good. Wake up for the weekend with Christian and Bella for Weekend Breakfast. Acorn Lawyers. Gotta get a lawyer? Gotta get Acorn.
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15: 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See you at the bar, you was hardly talking. That's when I knew that your heart was scarring. 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

0: Christian and Bella for Weekend Breakfast. The best bits.
1: Jessica was away for 2 weeks and we were having a bit of a chat off air and I said, there's something in my roof.
2: Yeah, but what's new? You're always talking about something in your roof.
1: Yes. And usually it's a possum. I could hear it. It's like a it's bigger than a rat because you can hear it.
2: So now you've got an opossum because you thought it was a rat before.
1: Well,
2: last time we spoke, you were like, oh, I've got a giant rat in my roof.
1: You know,
2: and decided to tell everyone in the Illawarra. And then we got heaps of calls from people going, can Bella stop talking about what's in her roof?
1: No.
2: Potentially.
1: Absolutely.
2: She doesn't
1: not.
2: Even know for sure.
1: Well, now I do. I've got photographic evidence.
2: What do you mean?
1: So I've always been the strong believer of we've all got things in our roof.
2: Well, yeah, but you say that like it's some philosophical thing that you're telling you, right? Everyone has a something in the roof.
1: And more than likely, it's rats or mice.
2: Can I, do you know what I read on the weekend? You may not know this fun fact about spiders, but if you're at home, they say there's a spider within 10 feet of you at all times.
1: Yeah.
2: So
1: that.
2: Who knows what's going on? I might have to back you here,
1: back
2: actually,
1: here.
2: On this.
1: So, you know when you're on holidays, you've got a little bit extra time to do the things you've been putting off for 3 years?
2: Well, and one of those things you've been putting off for 3 years is just sitting around wondering what's in your roof?
1: No.
2: What a wild 2 weeks you had.
1: I still had some Christmas decorations out. So,
2: oh, for God's sake, no wonder you've got rats in your roof. You've probably got food from 1998 sitting in your kitchen. If you got Christmas decorations out.
1: I packed it up finally. You know when you just dump things? I'm like, no, I'm going to put that up in the attic. So I went upstairs, opened up the little door, and this waft of grossness hit me like a ton of bricks. It was a disgusting smell.
2: Okay.
1: Anyway, I thought, yep, something's dead in here.
2: Good. She's like, if I know anything, it's the smell of death.
1: Something's dead.
2: Now let me find out what's died.
1: Then I meandered into the attic and was like, and I like covering my nose and everything because it was so strong. And then I found some droppings. Now, what animal do you think from that dropping?
2: Surely that's a little ratty. Okay, although I can't tell how big the droppings are.
1: Zoom in. They're pretty big.
2: What's that next
1: they're
2: to?
1: They're around, just, they're like just your fingernail size.
2: That's too big for a rat, surely.
1: No, I think that's bang on rat size.
2: You reckon? Fingernail?
1: Yeah.
2: Like what finger?
1: Either or.
2: Any of the five.
1: Thumb included.
2: It's a big rat.
1: I know. And then I started to panic because remember Gene Hackman and the wife?
2: Yeah.
1: The hantavirus. And I thought, here we go. This is all over.
2: Look at this, actually. Oh, Jessica, and this is why we love you and that's why you can only do part-time at the Ping Pong Show. She's written, if the droppings are the size of a fingernail, about 1 to 2 centimetres, and found scattered throughout your roof cavity, you're likely dealing with roof rats.
1: A roof rat!
2: Alternatively, if the droppings are slightly larger and clumped together, which these are not,
1: no,
2: in a specific toilet area,
1: no,
2: it could be a possum.
1: No.
2: Don't possums have a specific toilet area?
1: That's unbelievable.
2: That's very cute. That's very tidy of them.
1: A latrine, if you will. I've got roof rats.
2: You've got roof rats.
1: See, that makes them sound cuter when you call it a roof rat.
2: It does, actually. Yeah, it does.
1: Well, now the roof rat dead because it stinks up there. So you know what I did? I closed the door and I walked away.
2: Of course you do.
1: And I said,
2: yeah, what are you,
1: that,
2: you're not doing
1: that'll
2: anything,
1: disappear in a couple of days. That's
2: so, well, yeah, because other rats will probably come and eat it.
1: Yeah.
2: Possum droppings, according to Jessica, thank you again, are about the size of a small olive. Pop that in your martini. That'd be nice.
1: Okay. Well, it's not a possum.
2: No, it's a rat. Judging by the photo.
1: Yeah.
2: How good's that? What did you do on your holiday? Oh, I just took photos of poo in the roof.
1: Yeah.
2: It was really good.
1: It is a PSA for the Illawarra. Like, check your roof.
2: Just a PSA.
1: Public service announcement.
2: Yeah, but it's only talking about your roof, isn't it?
1: No, but I'm bringing awareness to roof rats. So
2: it's a problem.
1: Get on board.
2: It's a problem.
1: So check your roof, guys.

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8: I-98 traffic.
9: Reports of debris on the road on the Princes Highway northbound just before Huntley Road. Also reports of a broken down car on the M1 northbound just past Five Islands Road. Spring Hill, a bit of activity on Spring Hill Road both ways between Masters Road and Five Islands Road, and Cataract to Wilton via Picton Road westbound, a 20-minute run. The census is coming this August. You'll get instructions soon on what to do. 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Authorised by the Australian Bureau of Statistics, Canberra. Today's weather, possible showers, tops of 18. I'm Lisa Kowalski. That's the latest on Feel Good I-98.
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11: Cloudy and possible showers with a top of 17 today. Good morning, I'm Max Arnold with your 7 o'clock news. The owner of a Loud distillery has now been charged over the methanol poisoning deaths of two Australian teenagers. Holly Morton Bowes and Bianca Jones died after drinking tainted alcohol at a hostel in 2024. Two Danish citizens were also killed in the incident, but with the country's officials saying the business owner faces up to 4 years in prison for selling hazardous food and operating illegally. It comes after loved ones told were previously told the maximum sentence could be just 1 year. Four Illawarra councils are collaborating today to hold the local government regional NAIDOC awards. The event is held to celebrate and promote the achievements of local Aboriginal and Torres Strait Islander people and organisations. The winners will be announced today in a ceremony at the University of Wollongong. Andy Burnham has been confirmed as the UK's new Labour leader on his way to becoming the country's seventh Prime Minister in a decade. King Charles is expected to ask the recently re-elected MP to form government on Monday. A humpback whale calf has died after washing ashore on a Sydney beach, triggering precautionary testing for the deadly H5 bird flu. The 4.5-metre calf was found yesterday at Greenhills Beach, but died shortly after rescuers arrived. While the whales are considered low risk for the virus, experts maintain testing as a vital precaution. And Jacinta Ardern has been spotted on the south coast this week. The former New Zealand Prime Minister popped into a Berry news agency on Monday, offering to sign copies of her new book, What If I Could.
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11: The Dragons take on the Warriors tonight in Auckland, with the Dragons hoping to make it two wins in a row. Jacob Little is set to come off the bench to make his 150th NRL appearance. On the wing, Tyrell Sloan has overcome a hamstring injury to be named in the lineup. And the Wollongong Wolves will clash with 12th-placed SD Raiders tonight at Macedonia Park. The Wolves will be hoping to nab their first win since round 16, 8 games ago.
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11: Cloudy and possible showers with a top of 17 today. Partly cloudy tomorrow with also with a high of 17. Clouds clearing on Monday. Right now in Windang, it's 11 degrees on R98.

0: Again Breakfast.
1: Welcome to Saturday. It is Christian and Bella for breakfast. Very soon, we're going to be talking about an A-list celebrity in the Illawarra area, in Wollongong, to be specific.
2: There's a couple, actually.
1: There is, but we're after one particular one. That is Idris Elba. We called it Eye on Elba. So, did we find Idris Elba? That's the question.
2: That is the question. You took me through my paces. Coach Christian took me through my paces.
1: Yeah, because tonight you have a big penalty shootout after making the claim that you could score a penalty in the World Cup. Luke Wiltshire, former penalty taker for the Socceroos and a World Cup great for the Socceroos, heard us talking about it and now has invited you down just to take a shot against one of their goalkeepers.
2: At the Wollongong Wolves, yeah.
1: Yeah, so just the game tonight.
2: Yep, I'll be there from 5:30, taking the shot around 5:45.
1: Yep.
2: And you know when you agree.
1: That was
2: this.
1: A lot of detail that we didn't need,
2: well,
1: probably.
2: Well, no, but you do need to know if you want to come and support me, please.
1: But Bella's going to be there at 5:30 for a 5:45 kickoff.
2: People will say hi.
1: Yeah.
2: Listen, you know when it's like you do things days away and then when the day comes, you're like, oh, God.
1: Yeah, yeah. And look, when you make outrageous claims like that,
2: I'm nervous.
1: And then you have to live up to them. We're used to making outrageous claims and saying outrageous things and then not having to actually put our money where our mouth is.
2: Yeah, yeah.
1: But you have to tomorrow.
2: At 5:45, but get there from 5:30 to see me.
1: A lot of fun. And we're going to be talking about unmanly things that your man does. I do heaps of them. So stick around. Find out more.

0: What unmanly thing does your man like? We'll send you to Harry Potter exhibition. It's now at Sydney Olympic Park. 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
1: Or if you're one of the fellas, just dob yourself in. Yeah. We all know we do it. I do heaps of what would be considered unmanly things, and we all do.
0: So what did you got a petty before? I know that.
1: I've gotten a petty.
0: Yeah.
1: It was just a one-off, but I'd like to do it again. I've just not gotten around to it. But, geez, it was, mate, it was living. It was plush. There's like a little person working on your foot.
0: Yeah, I know. Everyone knows what a petty is.
1: Well, I don't know if everyone does, you know. It's a pedicure, for those who don't know.
0: Oh, okay.
1: And they do your feet, and it's beautiful stuff. It's wonderful. When Bella goes, and she has to pull a big chicken foot out of a shoe, and she goes, Bukah! When she does it, you should see the little women run.
0: They all whisper to each other.
1: In their own language.
0: Yeah.
1: And no doubt saying, look at this giant chicken's foot.
0: I turn around and say, I'm in proportion.
1: The other day.
0: Size 10.
1: I know, Zach, you're, what do you say? Go on.
0: My baby daddy/partner/fiancé. Yeah.
1: We're quite similar in our tastes.
0: Yeah.
1: We really like the same music, the same movies, all that type of stuff. So I'm interested to know what he was doing and whether it was similar to what I got busted doing the other day.
0: Well, yesterday we were just outside and I was playing with my daughter and he went off to the shed to tinker around and whatever he does in the shed. I don't know.
1: Well, we're about to find out, aren't we?
0: Well, there was a noise coming from there and I thought, is that him?
1: I'm not going to lie. This sounds dodgy.
0: No, it's not. So I was walking closer towards it. I said to Gidge, let's go suss it out. And we're walking towards the shed and I could hear music. I could hear him above all the music, and he was singing top of his lungs to this song.
1: Is that Atomic Kitten?
0: Yes, which is a banger. I love Atomic Kitten. And then I just opened the shed, and there he is, just polishing something.
1: Just jamming.
0: Singing it.
1: Just jamming to a B-side hit from Atomic Kitten. That's an interesting choice.
0: I did say that to him. I'm like, surely you go whole again.
1: Yeah, wouldn't you?
0: He goes, it's on shuffle, but I love this song.
1: So that just came up. Look, it's not a bad song.
0: It's okay.
1: Very similar to what happened to me the other day when I was out the back, but I had headphones in.
0: Yeah.
1: You know when you've got your AirPods in, you don't realise how loud you're singing, and I was just jamming to this.

0: and my wife, I could just see my wife staring at me through the window. And I was like, yeah, just right in on it.
1: Now, that some might say that's an unmanly thing to like as a man.
0: Now, my neighbour heard it too. Craig, I think he loved it deep down. Loved it. Because we all do unmanly things, yeah.
1: Yeah. Let's go to Danielle in Albion Park. Danielle, good morning.
2: Good morning.
1: So what unmanly thing does your man like?
2: So he likes to wear lycra while riding his bike.
0: What a legend.
1: But no. That's okay.
0: Yeah.
2: No, it's so not manly at all.
0: Yeah, but there's a lot of men who do. Oh, I think that's harsh. Because there are a lot of men who do it. You know what? The interesting thing when they... Does he have the little shoes, the clip-in shoes?
2: Yes. Yeah. Yes, that's the worst part of it.
0: Yeah.
1: And he's clacking around
0: and they
1: everywhere.
0: They walk into a cafe and they're like, I'll have a blueberry shake, please. And
1: then they sit on the table. There's 20
0: of them.
1: And they
0: all put the tables together because there's 14.
1: And they only get one coffee each and sit there for 3 hours. Yeah. And the small business is like, get out of my shop.
0: Get out of here, you lycra-clad loser. Like that, yeah. All right, I understand, Danielle. But look, yeah.
1: Let's go to Amy in Shoal Cove. Amy, what unmanly thing does your man like? Hello.
3: Well, I reckon he'll get his mum to book his haircut for him.
0: Now, I do that.
3: No, surely not.
0: No, I get my wife to do it generally. But,
1: oh,
0: yeah.
1: Great. So it passes on to the wife.
0: Oh, yeah, most things, yeah.
1: I still get my mum to book the doctor, to be fair.
0: Yeah, coming from you, that's very rich. I have to call anyone when you have an issue with, like, your phone bill or whatever. I just like, hey, can you call Telstra for me?
1: That is true. But I get what you're saying, Ames. I totally get it. Yeah. You think he should be manly enough and just ring up and make his own hair appointment.
3: Yeah, I don't know.
1: I get you, Ames.
0: This is good, though.
1: I get you. Let's go to Greg. Oh, Greg from Warrawong. He might have dobbed himself in. Hello, Greg.
4: Morning, how are you?
1: Very well, mate. What do you do that's unmanly?
4: I go and have a pedicure.
0: Oh, my man.
1: You do pedicure.
0: Yes, so do I. Yeah, I've done it before. Well, I've done it once. You do it a lot?
4: Yeah, about every 6 weeks.
0: Every 6 weeks. Great. Do you have a bunion problem or something?
4: Oh, no, just bad toes. I've got a bad hip. I can't bend down the cutter, so yeah. I guess someone else could.
0: Just a bit of self-love. I'm into it,
1: Greg. Do you go to the same shop, Greg? The same place?
4: Yeah, same one every time.
0: They know your name and everything?
1: Yeah, you're a hit.
0: That's awesome.
4: No, they just laugh at me because when they're doing me feet and scrubbing them, I'm ticklish and I just laugh.
0: Yeah.
4: But, I love it. Really feel good after it.
0: It's like you're walking on a cloud after it, isn't it, Greg? It's nice.
4: Oh, yeah, it is.
1: The worst part is, though, when they hold up your foot next to their tiny little face and your foot is bigger than their face. And then they start scrubbing and your foot's like...
0: Well, I think you're just saying a personal thing. I don't know if everyone has a foot the same size as yours. We've often spoken about it. It's just a big chicken's foot.
1: It just looks so big.
0: And it's just flapping up against their head while they're trying to fix your bunion.
1: No one... get off the bunion train. You're going to get your nails.
0: They get a big disc sander for your bunion. So that's how big they are.
1: You're paying your nails.
0: And your foot's off.
1: Hannah from Dapto. Good morning.
5: Good morning.
1: Hen, what a manly thing does your man like?
5: So when we go out, he settles for a cocktail with me rather than getting a beer.
1: That's awesome. So good.
0: Yeah.
1: Yeah, don't be shy of cocktail. Is it like a fruity cocktail, though?
5: It's a strawberry daiquiri.
0: Legend. Is it a frozen one?
5: Yes.
0: Does he do the thing that every girl does and goes, oh, my God, you've got to taste this, and gives it to their friend?
5: Yes, even the two straws.
0: Oh.
1: Loving. I love him.
0: That's a man that's comfortable with his sexuality, and I'm into it.
1: I had a strawberry daiquiri in my holidays, first time in a long time. It was the early 2000s.
0: Would have been anyone's after one strawberry daiquiri.
1: My God.
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8: Between Coromel and Russellvale, we have a bit of activity building both ways along Memorial Drive. Albion Park, light congestion at the Terry Street and Tungara Road intersection. Princes Highway seeing a couple of slow stretches through Kembla Grange, M1 delay free, and Cataract to Heathcote on the M1 northbound, a 23-minute run. 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I'm Lisa Kowalski. Mackie. 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

0: The best bits.
1: We've heard rumours, and I mean, Illawarra is the place for these A-listers to come. We've seen two movies come through here. One
2: recently, yeah.
1: Featuring Dan McPherson.
2: Yeah, The Beast. I watched it. It's on Stan. If you haven't watched it, get across it. It's good.
1: Well, you can see all the Illawarra.
2: It's so good. He's like running around Port Kembla, like shadow boxing and stuff. It's cool.
1: Well, speaking of Port Kembla, that's where we went to try and find Pamela Anderson.
2: Mm-hmm.
1: Didn't get to her, but she was definitely there.
2: We did get to Dan McPherson, though, yes. And he's since become a very good friend of the show.
1: We love him.
2: He's a legend. Really good. I was watching it and messaging him. And he was messaging me back while I was watching him. I was like, this is weird.
1: That's amazing.
2: Yeah.
1: I've made it, Mum.
2: Oh, yeah. So,
1: the tip-off we got yesterday was that Idris Elba is in and around the Illawarra. And when we were on holidays, we actually got a lot of messages that Chris Hemsworth was here too.
2: Yeah.
1: So we've done some recon. Extinction, is it called? Extraction.
2: Extraction 3. Extraction. So it's the third installment of that film. I did get another photo sent to me from someone else who ran into Chris Hemsworth when he was at the gym.
1: Okay.
2: He was at, I think he was at Hustle. Is the Jimmy, was that like 2 days ago? And like a few other things. Oh, I've seen like some random photos of him like in a cafe.
1: Oh, so they've actually living here. They're not flying in and out.
2: Well,
1: from Sydney.
2: Originally from what we understood, because we got a tip off that Chris Hemsworth was going to be here for 1 day filming.
1: Mm.
2: And we got tipped off the day that he was going to be here, but we were on holidays. So we were away and didn't see the message.
1: Yep.
2: And now they must just be here because they keep getting spotted.
1: Everywhere. Now we've put up a video because, I mean, Big Boss came in and was like, you got to get down there. And I was like, where do we go?
2: Yeah. You can tell how much of a rush we were in because, so I stayed back, you jumped in the car because we were still on the show when it happened. You jumped in the car with Jessica in one of the street fleet cars, got down there, and you can tell how much you were rushing because listen to this from the video. Ready?
1: Have you seen Aldra Zebra?
2: Have you seen Aldra Zebra?
1: Have you seen Aldra Zebra? Well, I kept saying his name over and over again, asking people. I got exhausted and confused. Okay?
2: Aldra Zebra.
1: Now, jump on our socials on i98FM. It's actually got a bit viral, guys. So get down there and jump on our socials, see it. But the person we have to thank is your cousin, Christian, Charlotte, who joins us now because she gave us the tip off. She actually met Idris Elba. Good morning, Charlotte.
3: Hi, how are you?
2: We're good. Now, tell us about. Yeah. Thank you very much for that tip off, by the way.
3: You
2: sent through some
3: photos.
2: Hello, Carlotta. I call Charlotte Carlotta. But did you.
1: Have you seen Aldra Zebra?
2: Did you see Aldra Zebra?
3: I sure did.
2: Yeah. Tell us about it. Because I got the message from you saying that he was at the beach. And then straight away, Bells got down there. And she obviously, if you watch the video and see if she did find him, but she raced around for a long time, trying to at least. But what happened? Where did you see him?
3: Okay, so story is, I was on my hot girl walk with my best friend.
1: Yes.
3: We were just about to finish and they were like, oh, we're going to go to work. And I said, oh, no, let's sit down and watch the sunrise. They didn't want to do that. I don't know if you guys know burnt toast theory, but like, if you do something else will happen. Like, you're meant to do it. So I was really pushing to sit down. Anyways, I convinced them. We sat down. About 5 minutes later, we got up and we're walking to the cars. And then I am walking and I had in my mind, I was like, I just want to meet one of them. Like, I want to meet Chris. I want to meet Idris. And then I see this
2: man. So you were actually
3: man.
2: Thinking about it while you were...
3: Yeah, because I knew they were here. Because I saw, I just knew, I knew one of them was going to be here. Right?
2: You're like an old witch. It. That's great.
3: I am. I'm Italian. I have this position. You know what I mean? Yeah.
1: Love of fun is here, everybody.
2: Yeah.
1: Okay. So you're walking
3: anyway,
1: to your car?
3: Yeah. So I'm walking and then I see this man. He's in all black. He's in a hoodie and he has glasses on. I'm like, no, like it can't be. Anyways, I walk past and then I hear a British accent. I'm like, and I'm like, how many people in the Illawarra right now are wearing a hoodie, glasses, like, no, and a British, like, no way.
2: So he was pretty, he was pretty disguised.
3: He didn't want to be seen, so I'm sorry, Idris. Really do apologise. Anyways, I said to my friends, oh, my God, that's Idris. And they're like, no, it's not. Because they didn't know who he was, to be honest, but I'm a very big fan.
2: Yeah.
3: Anyways, and I was like, oh, my gosh, like, I need to go say hi. So my friend Ruby and I, we went up to him and I said, hi, Idris, and I was shaking. I was so nervous. I said, I'm so sorry. I know you don't want to be seen right now. He said, no, that's okay, in his British accent. Oh, anyways, I said, can I please get a photo? Mind you, it was early.
1: Yeah.
3: He goes, oh, it's a little bit too early for me, and that was my heart broke.
1: Oh.
3: I said, that's okay. And then he said, what's your name? He shook my hand, and I said, my name's Charlotte. He was holding my hand the entire conversation.
1: Oh, my God.
3: I told him how I know I wouldn't let go. I think it was me that was holding on to him, to be completely fair. But, and then we were talking about how I watch him in the office, how much of a great character he is, how great he is. And I honestly was going to ask him for a coffee, but then I noticed he had the coffee in his hand. I was just so starstruck. So I was stuttering.
1: So, hang on, that's brave from you to say, would you like to join me for a coffee?
2: You're going to ask him for a
3: coffee? You know when, you know, you're like, oh, I'm going to meet a celebrity. They're going to fall in love with me. That's what I thought.
1: Even though
3: he was with his son.
2: Yeah, yes. Cool.
3: I was like, I reckon I could still fall in love. Like,
2: and so, Charlotte, how does your boyfriend Andy feel about all of that happening, all of that going through
3: your head? I called him straight away and he started screaming. He was so excited for me.
2: So he was excited that you were about to leave him for Idris Elba as well.
1: Okay, it's understandable.
2: I would.
1: So, Charlotte.
3: It's allowed. When it's warranted, it's allowed.
1: Yes, yeah, but the bigger question here is, what was his hands like?
3: Mm. Oh, my God, they were so soft.
1: Smooth. I've pictured that.
2: Yeah.
3: So smooth. Okay. I was the one that was sweating and trembling, so my hand probably was disgusting to him, and I really do apologise.
2: Okay. Oh. And he would have big hands because he's a DJ as well.
3: Oh, that's why I knew it was him, because he was massive.
1: Tall. Yeah.
3: So tall.
1: Yeah. Mm. Okay. Well, he's still in and around the Illawarra, Charlotte.
3: He is.
1: I reckon he's
3: in probably Novotel. I reckon.
2: Yeah.
3: Has
2: I think
3: to
2: so
3: be.
2: Too. Well, if you saw him, was that kind of where he was walking from?
3: Yeah.
2: Okay. All right.
1: Okay. Well, we don't know. There's two places he could be. Novotel Sage. They could be staying there. Who knows where he could be? But the theories are wild. Charlotte, thank you so much.
3: No,
1: we
3: you're
1: appreciate
3: so welcome.
1: That. And if you want to jump,
3: if you ever want a handshake with the hand that he held, let me know.
2: Yeah. Never wash it, by the way.
1: Yes.
2: You should just keep that. Yeah. As is. All right. Thanks, Carlotta.
3: All good. Thanks, guys. Have a good day.
1: You too, buddy. See, we're one person away from Idris Elba. Okay. Jump on our socials to see if we actually found him. i98FM. A lot of people have met him, seen him around the Illawarra playing golf at Wollongong Golf Club on Sunday is apparently a suggestion.
2: Is that what he's doing on Sunday?
1: In Port Kembla is the movie. We don't know if this is real or not.
2: Okay.
1: He was in Chico's ordering a schnitty burger. Il Nido catered for the movie set, apparently.
2: That sounds legit.
1: That sounds legit. Someone saw a really bright light in Port Kembla where the Pam Anderson films.
2: Well,
1: that's Port Kembla.
2: All of our reports have been that they are shooting, and it would make sense that they're shooting in the Steelworks because of the type of movie it is. It's Extraction. Mm. So,
1: and then someone wrote, please return him to me when located.
2: Okay.
1: Absolutely.
2: And then someone else said this.
1: Have you seen Al Jazeera?

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1: Oh, my God. I'm shaking. Oh, my God.
0: The word on all of the Illawarra's lips. I-98's mystery word. I-98's $30,000 mystery word.
2: It tastes like the inside of a... 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
1: Saturday night, so tomorrow night, 6 p.m. kickoff, the Wolves are taking on FC Raiders at Macedonian Park. It's going to be a big game. Mm-hmm. And there's someone in this room who made a huge claim at the start of the week, and that was that a goal in the World Cup penalty shootout is something that she could do. Now, does anyone want to have a guess as to who said that?
2: Can I?
1: Yeah, you can have a guess.
2: It was me. yeah, look, I did make
1: just
2: that
1: amazing.
2: off air, PS, and it's turned into this whole big thing. And everyone's like, you wouldn't be able to do it. There's a pressure of the nation on your shoulders.
1: The
2: and
1: interesting
2: this and that.
1: Thing, right, is when, because I brought up probably a year ago, when the Olympics were on, remember my wife, who used to be a sprinter, saw the women's 100-meter race and said, I reckon I could win that.
2: Yeah.
1: And then we ragged her on air and just bagged her out on air for.
2: Yeah.
1: We haven't stopped. Sorry. We bring it up every now and then.
2: Sorry. 100-meter sprint is very different to 10 steps and hitting a ball.
1: Is it though? Because we are talking about professionals, and we're talking about Messi, who's missed it. We're talking about Mbappe, who's missed it.
2: Yes,
1: this,
2: but I have played since I was 6 years old.
1: Yeah, but you stopped when you were 23. Like, I tried to jump a fence yesterday, which I used to be able to do, in one leap. Let me tell you, I was like clambering up it like a fat cat. You should have seen that. It was horrible. So, and you're now 39.
2: Are you saying I've lost my power?
1: Absolutely.
2: Oh, how dare you.
1: We will see on Saturday night. We went training yesterday, and I have to say, I'm a little more confident than I was before. We snuck into the Luke Wilkshire Academy.
2: Yeah. Well,
1: after
2: first
1: speaking
2: of all,
1: to him,
2: he put it out there because he heard us talking about it all week, and I said, I can make a penalty shot. And then he said this yesterday to us.
3: It's not going to be your back garden. You're more than welcome, Bella, to come down and just see if you can put that ball where your mouth is.
1: Yeah. He was not confident in you. At all. Because he's a known penalty taker, or was a known penalty taker for the Socceroos. Yeah. It's some high-pressure penalties, and he explained how different that is. And one thing he pointed out, which you'll have to do tomorrow night, is he said there's the long walk from the 50-metre,
2: from the halfway line,
1: where you walk by yourself out and you have all of the pressure everyone cheering or booing or whatever it might be, and then line up the ball.
2: Do you know, I was fine this whole week, and then when Luke invited us, and then we did the train session yesterday, last night I had a dream that I missed everything.
1: Did you?
2: Yeah.
1: Well, you were, okay, let's go through some of the training session, because we were doing it, and I was coaching you.
2: Coach Christian.
1: Coach Christian was out to play.
2: Hardly played soccer in his life.
1: I played about 9 games in my entire life.
2: In one
1: I scored a goal, and in another one I scored an own goal.
2: Excellent.
1: And then I gave away 2 penalties in the other one.
2: Awesome.
1: Yeah. So not the best.
2: Good that I put all my faith in you.
1: So just as we did record a little bit of it, we didn't want to get in your face too much. So Jessica was running around doing the recording. But I've got to say, there were some impressive points in it.
2: Okay.
1: There were. The start was not impressive, though. Have a listen to this.
2: I can't even put my boots on.
1: This is not a good start. Get on.
2: I'm not flexible.
1: Foot is the size of a tree.
2: No. I'm in proportion, you mole.
1: So, firstly, you called me a mole. That was rude. But you couldn't fit into your boots anymore.
2: Well, they're my little brother's. I've stolen them.
1: Okay. Why have you stolen your little brother's boots?
2: Because I don't have boots anymore. I haven't played for
1: Isn't your little brother like 21? So he's fully grown man foot.
2: Yeah.
1: And you still can't fit in them?
2: No,
1: I'm telling you, feet are the size. They're honestly the size of boats.
2: The size fit. It's they got that little thing around the ankle that's so hard to pull in. Anyway, not confident. I can't even get boots on. Can I hit a penalty? I don't know.
1: And then we did a little bit of warm up because I know, like, you've got old legs now, you know? So I thought we'll get you doing some
2: Sorry, older
1: drills.
2: Legs. Older legs.
1: Old legs. Figure eights. Let's go. Okay. Let's go. Faster, faster, faster. You can do faster. Enough.
2: Oh, it's like concrete. Like,
1: yeah, she's heading the ball here.
2: Yeah. That really hurt. Why am I heading? I'm doing penalty shots. What kind of coach are you?
1: Not a coach. I'm not a coach.
2: No, you aren't.
1: And then I stood in goal, actually, as goalkeeper.
2: Yeah.
1: And you took your shots. And this is actually what gave me some confidence in you. Have a listen to this. Good shot. That was good.
2: Look at that speed. Good Feel goal. That speed, yeah. Guys. Hear the speed. Oh, good look mind. At that power. Oh. And then
4: too
2: I missed.
4: Pressure. There's too much pressure.
1: Get up. You can do it.
2: I can't.
1: Get up.
2: I can't. I can't miss it. I'm not going to make it.
4: No, you're right. You won't make it.
2: Oh. Yeah.
1: I thought they were really good, though, the first four or five that you took. And then you started scoring them after that.
2: Well, because I started to get tired.
1: Yeah, okay.
2: And this is the thing.
1: You just have to go in fresh.
2: All right.
1: And also, in saying that, I'm not a goalkeeper. And I did save the first one that you kicked. And we were using these little balls. God, it was like a rock. It nearly broke my wrist. So I was like, I'm not saving the rest. So no. I just stood in the middle.
2: Okay.
1: And then you kept shooting them straight at me.
2: Just a bit of fun.
1: But I refused to save them because they hurt my finger.
2: If you want to see this unfold live tomorrow, we need you at Macedonia Park.
1: I'm getting a lot of I'm getting a lot of messages from people.
2: But this is what's freaking me out because I'm getting some messages too, and I'm like, do I want a big crowd there?
1: A lot of people don't. Then you're going to get it. This person does.
2: Oh.
1: But I'd say it's like 99 out of 100 don't think you're going to get it.
2: Well, come on down. I'll prove you wrong.
0: Wake up.
5: I feel good.
0: Wake up for the weekend with Christian and Bella for Weekend Breakfast. Acorn Lawyers. Gotta get a lawyer? Gotta get Acorn.
6: 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The biggest hits right now. And the songs you still sing every word to. Feel good music. All day, every day. On the Illawarra's Feel Good. 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
20: Rural Activity Building on Lawrence Hargrave Drive northbound just past the train station. It's starting to get busy over in North Wollongong on Memorial Drive and the Princes Highway on and off ramps to Mount Ousley Road. Cataract to Wilton via Picton Road, a 20-minute run. The census is coming this August. 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Authorised by the Australian Bureau of Statistics, Canberra. Today's weather, possible showers, tops of 18. I'm Lisa Kowalski. That's the latest on Feel Good on 98.
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1: Cloudy and possible showers with a top of 17 today. Good morning, I'm Max Arnold with your 8 o'clock news. Australia's peak medical body is moving to reaffirm the role of qualified doctors amid increasing online misinformation. Data shows the number of Australians seeking health advice from AI is rising rapidly. Australian Medical Association Vice President Dr. Julian Raitt says people need information that's specific and accurate.
22: We think at such times having a doctor who can actually listen, assess a whole person, make a reasoned diagnosis, explain risks and uncertainties, and also take responsibility for clinical decisions, we think that sort of role is really very important.
1: $10,000 in funding has been awarded to two local Eden organisations as part of a statewide funding pool supporting port communities. Environmental group Orca and the Eden Whale Festival Committee will share the funds with plans to invest back in the community. The Eden Whale Festival will be held from the 16th to the 18th of October. Telstra has admitted that a recent network outage was far worse than initially disclosed, knocking out 45% of its mobile network at its peak. A Senate hearing revealed the failure could have been avoided if the telco had replaced an aging server costing $30,000. The technical failure prevented more than 600 000 calls from being connected. Shoalhaven Council have put guidelines into place to protect Barrie's character and heritage significance. The now finalised planning controls and guidelines will still allow development to take place without taking away from the town's heritage significance. Council says that the people of Barrie played a big part in the approval of the planning guidelines. And FIFA World Cup final preparations are being threatened by hazardous air conditions as smoke from hundreds of Canadian wildfires contaminate North America.
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1: In the NRL, the Roosters have strengthened their position at the business end of the ladder after defeating the Melbourne Storm 14-6. The Sharks have beaten the Newcastle Knights in a tight match in the Shire 20-18. The Dragons take on third place Warriors in Auckland tonight, hoping to make it two wins in a row after beating the Tigers in round 18. The Illawarra Steelers will face the Rabbitohs this afternoon in round 6 of the New South Wales Women's Premiership. The top four clash will take place at Collegians in Wollongong, with both sides hoping to come away with the win.
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1: Cloudy and possible showers with a top of 17 today. Partly cloudy tomorrow, also with a high of 17. Clouds clearing on Monday. Right now in Shell Harbour, it's 10 degrees on I-98.
21: 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Making the Illawarra feel good.
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0: White Horses and music that makes you feel good here at I-98. Unfortunately, a couple of weeks ago, Darryl Braithwaite announcing that he will miss every aspect of live performance, deciding to step away from continuing to perform on stage due to some medical issues, and his throat, unfortunately, makes it very difficult for him to breathe while singing. But at least we will have that song living on in perpetuity, the great Darryl Braithwaite. Hey, Sabrina Carpenter, she's got a brand new song, and i98FM's Mystery Word is back on Monday. Just so you don't make the wrong guess and miss out on $10,000, I'm going to play you some of the wrong guesses coming up.
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3: Rural Activity Building on Lawrence Hargrave Drive northbound just past the train station. It's starting to get busy over in North Wollongong on Memorial Drive and the Princes Highway on and off ramps to Mount Ousley Road. Cataract to Wilton via Picton Road, a 20-minute run. The census is coming this August. 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Authorised by the Australian Bureau of Statistics, Canberra. Today's weather, possible showers, tops of 18. I'm Lisa Kowalski. That's the latest on Feel Good I-98.
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0: Pal, the music that makes you feel good at Tyne 98. Hey, Wollongong is set to go off this summer. The Sounds of Rock Festival. It's going to be happening at Bullo Showground. Saturday, December 5. Massive lineup, including Air Supply and the Black Sorrows. You can win tickets with Trapdoor Trivia. That's back on Monday. Sounds of Rock. Bulleye, December 5. Tickets are on sale now. Sabrina Carpenter, it's House Tour at I-98.
1: Thank you for dinner, baby. I had a really great time. I really love

0: It's Britney. Music that makes you feel good here at i98. It's back and it's bigger than ever before. Your chance to share in over $30,000. One word stands between you and a share of over $30,000. It's the mystery word. This is what you have to guess.
1: It tastes like the inside of a d-. It's disgusting.
0: All right, so I'm going to play you some of the wrong guesses just so when you call up on Monday, you've got a better chance of winning the $10,000.
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0: Entire 98, that music that makes you feel good. Hey, coming up a little bit later, Bella from Krishnabella. She thinks that she's better than some of the best strikers in the World Cup. So she's going to put that to the test at Macedonia Park at around 5:45 this afternoon. More about that coming up. This is the Red Hot Chili Peppers. They're coming up really soon. Still one of the greatest songs ever. Like I did that day. And Taylor Swift, Kelsey. She loves being married. There'll be a song about that coming up soon. It's coming up next here at I-98.
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1: I-98 traffic.
13: In Thorall, a little under speed on Lawrence Hargrave Drive northbound just past the train station. Cornwall on Memorial Drive, some congestion building both ways at Railway Street. Albion Park, some light congestion at the Terry Street and Tangara Road intersection also. And Cataract to Wilton via Picton Road taking 20 minutes. 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Today's weather, possible showers, tops of 18. I'm Lisa Kowalski. That's the latest on Feel Good I-98.
16: 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I-98 News.
17: Cloudy and possible showers with a top of 17 today. Good morning, I'm Max Arnold with your 9 o'clock news. The federal government says it wants real charges with teeth over the deaths of two Australian teenagers in Laos. Holly Morton Bowes and her friend Bianca Jones died of methanol poisoning in 2024. Their loved ones have been told the most serious charges likely to be laid over the incident carry a maximum of 1 year in jail. Senior Minister Mark Butler says a number of high-level talks have taken place regarding their deaths.
18: The Prime Minister has spoken to his counterpart. The Foreign Minister, Penny Wong, has spoken to her counterpart a number of times. And we appointed a special envoy to ensure that on an ongoing basis, the Lao authorities could not have been clearer about Australia's expectations here.
17: Four Illawarra councils are collaborating today to hold the Local Government Regional NAIDOC Awards. The event is held to celebrate and promote the achievements of local Aboriginal and Torres Strait Islander people and organisations. Six different categories are used to celebrate their contributions and achievements. The winners will be announced today in a ceremony at the University of Wollongong. Andy Burnham has been confirmed the UK's new Labour leader on his way to becoming the country's seventh Prime Minister in the past decade. The recently re-elected MP will take over the top job on Monday after a reception with King Charles. In his first speech as the party leader, Mr. Burnham praised outgoing PM Sir Keir Starmer.
19: Keir put Labour back in a position to change people's lives, and that is what we have been doing these last 2 years. New rights for workers and for renters. Britain's reputation rebuilt on the world stage.
17: The Illawarra Steelers will be competing with the St George Dragons as one team in the New South Wales Women's Premiership under the St George Illawarra Dragons banner from 2027. The two teams will be merging to streamline players' paths from the New South Wales Women's Premiership to the NRLW. The club says the decision was made with player development at the front of mind. And Jacinta Ardern has been spotted on the south coast this week. The former New Zealand Prime Minister popped into a Berry news agency on Monday, offering to sign copies of her new book, What If I Could.
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17: The Dragons take on the Warriors tonight in Auckland, with the Dragons hoping to make it two wins in a row. Jacob Little is set to come off the bench to make his 150th NRL appearance. On the wing, Tyrell Sloan has overcome a hamstring injury to be named in the lineup. And Aussie golfer Lucas Herbert has raised eyebrows at round two in the Open Championship. He now leads the standings by a shot after hitting a second round of 62.
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17: Cloudy and possible showers with a top of 17 today, partly cloudy tomorrow also with a top of 17, clouds clearing on Monday. Right now in Unanderra, it's 13 degrees on I-98.
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0: It's I-98 and music that makes you feel good. Hey, it's Marjay. Welcome to the weekend. Bella from Christian and Bella has claimed that she can make a penalty kick at the World Cup. This is usually what happens when there is no athleticism whatsoever. It's like friends of mine who are coaching the under-10s at Bulambi. They think they can coach Spain or the Socceroos. It's a sickness. So Wollongong Wolves coach and former Socceroo Luke Wilshire has challenged Bella to a penalty shootout at Macedonia Park this afternoon before the Wolves take on SD Raiders FC. Now that happens at around 5:45 Macedonia Park in Berkeley. It's what you call pre-game entertainment.
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3: We're all looking a little slow on Lawrence Hargrave Drive in both directions this morning as you pass the train station. Princes Highway a little delayed through Kembla Grange and again M1 delay free, and Memorial Drive a little patchy both directions between Bulambi and Corrimal. KFC are dropping 31 deals over 31 days this Christmas in July for you to unwrap in-app. Let the festivities begin. 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Today's weather, a possible shower or two, tops of 18. I'm Lisa Kowalski. That's the latest on Feel Good I-98.
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9: Good morning, Illawarra. It's Maddie and Jai at Fig Tree Oval, enjoying this beautiful sunny start to the day. Good news for movie fans. We scream, you scream. We all scream for Ice Cream Man. In cinemas, August 6th, and we have your double pass. You could also win a double pass to reminisce 80s and 90s Black and White Party, featuring a spectacular Michael Jackson tribute show at Frisky's Novotel North Beach Wollongong on Saturday, the 25th of July. 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

0: David Guetta, Titanium, and music that makes you feel good here at I-98. I-98 FM's Mystery Word. It's back on Monday. Your chance to share in over $30,000. 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
0: Yeah, donkey, very interesting. 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

0: Jelly Roll, Liar, Time 98. This song from Ariana is coming up. And then the song from Josh Farwaz, which is apparently, allegedly, AI. I'll wake up tomorrow morning with a hit song. And then Bella, who this afternoon is going to be doing the pre-game entertainment when the Wolves play at Macedonia Park. Yeah, she thinks that she can be in the World Cup. More about that coming up next.
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10: came through a little under speed on Lawrence Hargrave Drive, both ways passing the station. Corramoola Memorial Drive, also congestion building both ways at Railway Street. Getting busy over in North Wollongong on Memorial Drive and the Princes Highway on and off ramps to Mount Ousley Road and Cataract to Wilton via Picton Road, a 19-minute run. 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Today's weather, possible showers, tops of 18. I'm Lisa Kowalski. That's the latest on Feel Good I-98.
16: RMV Lawyers, always where you are. 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
18: Cloudy and possible showers with a top of 17 today. Good morning, I'm Max Arnold with your 10 o'clock news. The parents of two Australian teenagers who died of methanol poisoning in Laos say they're heartbroken by the news those allegedly responsible could face as little as 3 months in prison. Bianca Jones and Holly Morton Bowers were among a group of six tourists who drank tainted alcohol at a Laos hotel in 2024. A distillery owner has now been charged over the deaths. Bianca's mother Michelle has told Seven they're still coming to terms with the news.
19: We just really can't believe that lives don't matter in Laos, and it's an absolute disgrace. We're just heartbroken. Every day we're heartbroken, and yesterday it was just like a kick in the gut.
18: Consumer advocates are calling for legislative reform to prevent further national network outages. A Senate hearing has heard Telstra's shutdown could have been avoided if the telco had replaced an aging server. The error also prevented more than 600 000 calls from being connected. Communications Consumer Action Network Chief Executive Carol Bennett says telcos need greater government oversight.
20: This is a service we all rely on, so it should be legislated and regulated that way. If we have mobile reliability standards that are enforceable, would this outage have occurred in the first place?
18: Public transport is getting a boost for Kiama and Jamboree commuters. 10 extra weekly bus services will be added between the two towns from Monday, alongside changes to several school routes designed to improve connections and reduce waiting times. Transport for New South Wales says the changes follow feedback from regular passengers and local schools. Kiama Municipal Council are calling for sponsors